0: You ever seen the movie Megamind? Because she kind of looks like that.
1: Yeah.
2: She's got the bubbles
1: the giant head.
0: Park yeah.
2: glasses.
3: Yeah. And by the way, I always like to brag about how I built this algorithm brick by brick. But like, I don't know how this one
0: slipped in.
3: I mean, I can loosely maybe on some of these other things that we see.
0: That one's all Morgan.
3: So again, just out of curiosity, why was that the resolution? Was it
2: just felt like it was time? You know, got baby fever. All that.
3: Can we get like a genuine response?
2: Literally, the genuine response is I just felt like it's time.
3: But not based on like there's not like a TV show that was casting where they're gonna marry people off or
1: sugar mama that you were hoping for.
3: Well, it just seems more likely for you as a guy who likes a project.
2: My sugar mama, as I've made public, has been Mackenzie Bezos. She already and proved she's gettable by marrying for a short time some loser teacher.
3: Yeah,
2: I could handle her quote unquote money and manage that for her because all she's doing is just giving it away to garbage things.
3: So let's throw this out to the Woody Show audience,
2: to the universe.
3: All right, we're Menace and I were talking about it already. Like, let's take some guesses at who gets married first.
4: Ooh.
3: Yeah, so it's going to be, you know, Morgan, Sammy, Seabass, Menji. Although there are some thoughts that Menji's already married and just not telling us.
0: Yeah, I would believe that. I could see that.
3: And then dumbass Tyler.
4: D-A-T.
3: I mean, Vaughn in the mix, but Vaughn doesn't really seem all that interested. Let's take Vaughn out.
4: Vaughn's last on my list.
3: Yeah, so let's take Vaughn out.
4: Yeah.
3: Unless he just completely surprises us.
4: Mm-hmm.
3: And then just text your guesses over to 22987. Like, rank them out, starting with who do you think's going to most likely get married first, and then your order from there.
4: Okay, so Morgan Sammy,
3: first. I definitely have Morgan first.
1: Yeah, absolutely.
4: Oh, really?
3: Yeah, Morgan.
1: Definitely.
4: No, I was going to go the dark horse, Menji.
3: Yeah, I say mine was actually Morgan, Menji, Sammy.
2: So does Menji, is he DQ'd if he's already married? Or does that make him number one?
0: I think it makes him number one.
3: Yeah, Bora, what do you think? You spend most of the time in that room with him. Like, what's your guesses? Like, do you think, like, I don't know. You think it's already happened? Or
0: what does your gut tell you?
5: Let's see. Bort stepped out for a second.
3: Oh, no. I can't see in there. It's so dark.
5: this is DAT. Okay. Hello.
3: Oh, hi, Tyler.
5: He's not married yet.
3: You don't?
5: No,
3: you don't think so? Are they engaged?
5: No, I don't think so.
2: And remind me, does he have a kid with her or no?
5: No.
1: Not with her.
0: She has the kid.
2: Okay.
0: He's like stepdad.
2: But he is basically a stepdad or?
3: Yeah, he is.
5: Yeah, essentially, yeah.
3: Okay. Yeah, essentially, yeah.
4: Yeah.
1: And Menji's the kind of guy, if he got married, he would definitely wear a ring.
3: He would be not allowed. He wouldn't be allowed to not wear one.
4: Yeah. So I'm going Menji, Morgan, Sammy. But then also maybe Menji, Morgan, and then Tyler, because Tyler, you don't know this guy. He falls fast, man. He falls fast.
0: But then
1: you've got to meet somebody to fall for.
3: Seabass is ready to go.
2: But here's the problem.
3: And he can't close.
2: I agree with Menace, is that Tyler would be more likely to fall fast, but he's very poor and cannot afford anything. So how's he gonna how's he gonna throw a wedding together and what woman?
4: Yeah, but he could get married at like the courthouse or like at Taco Bell for like $600.
0: He could move in with her.
2: And the type of women he gets with would like that.
4: Yeah, but he falls fast, he falls hard, and if he can just find somebody that can tolerate him, then it's a done deal. It's a wrap. He's getting married.
3: Yes, Jeff.
6: Yeah. He will take on a bigger chick too, which widens the odds.
4: Yeah.
6: Right?
4: Like,
6: Jeff, to me, like I would elevate him on the list because especially if she's got money and she's a little on the bigger side, he may take one for the team and then be able to get married sooner.
2: Thank you, Jeff G.
3: Oh, man.
0: I think you're right.
3: Somebody had just texted, man, you guys are at peak performance. Jeff is an awesome addition to the show. I wish she'd talk more on the show. I wonder if they still feel that way.
0: Yeah.
3: Morgan's living her best life in her best post. Greg rules 100% all the time. The rest of you guys are rad. Seabass blows, but all in. Me love this. Albert. Thank you, Albert.
2: Hashtag
3: all babe.
2: That wasn't exactly
3: hashtag me love.
2: That wasn't a wedding ranking.
0: I don't think that. I think you guys are undervaluing Vaughn's not I think he's ready. I don't think
3: he's interested.
0: I think he is. No. I think if he fell in love, fell hard, I think he'd want to lock it down immediately. I think you guys look at him like a player, but I think he's more of a romantic.
3: I don't think he's a player.
6: No, I don't disagree. No, I don't disagree with Gina at all that he wouldn't want a relationship, but I don't think to a point where he wants to get married.
3: Yeah.
0: Really?
6: No, he's very work-focused, man. He's in there grinding. Like, even the concerts.

0: Yeah.
1: No, he's super hard. I get that. But my ranking is Sammy because I think there's going to be like some family pressure. Like, you guys should just make this official. That's my thought. Then Menji, who may already be married. Then Morgan. Then Tyler is going to just surprise us all. Then Vaughn. Then Seabass. Because Seabass, you're crazy picky. You're not just going to like, you know, not anyone's going to get access to this.
2: Right, yeah. Opposite of Tyler.
1: Right.
2: Yeah. Well, there's another wild card in there is that, yes, both Sammy and Morgan have been married prior, but Morgan's was basically a fake
1: marriage. Yeah, we don't really care about that one, right?
2: So I think that takes the family pressure off quite a bit because she's already done it once and failed.
3: But there could be pressure from... Steamboat Willie's family because he hasn't been married before, right?
4: He has not been married.
1: So it's still a first wedding.
2: But they're like, okay, he's gay, he'll get over this sort of thing?
5: Yeah.
6: Jeez.
5: He'll just live with it.
3: Somebody...
4: Because Seabass has met him, so...
1: Yeah.
3: Right. Totally.
5: What's the cats?
3: Yeah, well, someone says I would hop on Tyler so quick.
5: Yes.
1: Do it. Put your money where your mouth is, baby.
2: He's got an Instagram.
3: All right. 877-44-WOODY. Text us. 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What's your guess? 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
24: Dangerous August heat wave goes on. Take all precautions. Extreme heat warning all the way through 8 p.m. Sunday. Plenty of water for the pets. Take a lot of breaks inside. Clear skies, 81 at sunrise. Sunshine and very hot Friday, 103 the high. Heat index levels could approach 109.
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1: And time to see what Seabass got for us this week in audio.
2: A lot of animal audio this week. And you may have heard that, sadly, we lost a great, bald eagle.
3: Yeah.
4: She was great.
2: Her name was Jackie. And
3: R.I.P.
2: She died. However, there is a little bit of silver lining. Is before Jackie died, famous animal communicator psychic Lori Cohen was able to connect with her.
1: Incredible.
2: Yeah. So, and if you don't know Lori, well, she's been talking to animals, or psychically, I should say, talking to animals for quite some time. And she was able to make a connection with Jackie, the now deceased bald eagle.
5: I connected with Shadow. He said, I don't have a whole lot to say. I said, can I ask you some questions?
2: Shadow's her mate.
5: He said, yes, but I don't know if I have the right answers. You can ask, though. Go ahead. I said, are you aware of what happened to Jackie? He said, I know that she is unwell and she is far away from here. She is not close. I do not hear her. She cannot hear me, but we still speak to each other.
1: Oh, yeah?
4: Okay. Wow. Psychically, yeah.
3: Or well spoken.
2: So she's talking to her mate, Shadow. Who is hundreds of miles away from Jackie because she was at an animal hospital.
4: But they don't need to be together.
2: Right. The eagles can telepathically communicate too.
6: Sure. Nice.
2: So we knew that.
6: We all knew that.
3: Yeah, right.
2: And here's what Shadow said, which unfortunately happened if Jackie doesn't make it.
5: I want people to know that if Jackie doesn't survive, people don't have to worry about me. I'll be okay. I'm an eagle, not a person.
2: I will move on.
4: Wait, what?
5: And those that anthropomorphize me will have a hard time accepting that. I'm not the same as you. I don't want humans' lives to be turned upside down worrying about me if Jackie doesn't survive.
2: Oh, good.
5: I love Jackie. She is my mate. We are bonded, but I can survive without her, and I think it's very hard for humans to understand that.
1: Okay, so the only way this is acceptable is she knows that she's just full of ish. It's very scary if she really truly believes that she's had this communication with.
2: Because if she's willing to delude herself that she's talking to eagles psychically, and they're talking to other eagles.
1: Yeah, she needs to be locked up.
2: She will do other things dangerous to herself or others.
1: Yes, absolutely.
4: In the name of hearing voices.
2: Right, exactly. Now,
3: and it's too late. I have turned my life upside down over worrying about Shadow.
2: Greg, now, again,
1: I think Sammy might have.
7: It's upsetting to me. It is.
1: Yeah.
7: I'm not going to lie.
1: Because even if I've noticed that as we've, been ourselves and have made jokes about, whatever, Sammy does not find a sense of humor in any of it.
3: It's really sad.
7: I think it's really sad.
3: It is sad.
7: Because he doesn't know what happened to her. She got attacked.
1: This is what we're talking about. Like, you've already assigned a story. You've assigned, like, a narrative. And how you've played it out in your mind as if these are, like, cartoon character animals and Disney movies.
7: Yeah, watch a lot of Disney.
1: Paw Patrol. Yeah, exactly.
3: Shadow just told us.
1: Or is it just nature? Like, do they even think that way? Because it is nature.
2: Well, it's
1: wild animals.
2: To be fair, there was some, because they have the reason we know who Jackie and Shadow are is they have cameras at their nest. And there were videos of Shadow calling out for what we believe to be Jackie.
7: Right.
2: Which makes sense because they are looking to make babies and that would make sense. A lot of animals do that sort of thing when they're bonded. So,
6: of course, we got new AI brain scans with animals. We're going to be able to talk to animals like probably within the next year.
2: Menace, we already are number one.
1: Yeah.
2: Okay. Let's go back to Lori Cohen real quick.
6: Non-AI.
2: Okay. She was talking again to Shadow there, but I guess she was passed off to this before Jackie died. She got to talk to Jackie.
5: Everyone can know that I am okay. I know what is going on and I will be okay regardless of the outcome. You should talk to Jackie now. She wants to talk to you.
2: Oh.
5: I'll stay by and listen.
4: Yeah. Pass the phone over.
5: Okay, thanks for talking to me, Shadow. And he said, I'll chime in if I have something else to say. And so I said, Jackie, and she said, I'm here.
1: Oh my God. Jesus. How excited.
7: That was
3: good connection.
1: I am on the edge of my seat.
3: Freeway calling
7: call,
3: here.
7: Yeah.
3: Oh my God. What did she say?
2: Okay. Well, here it is. Because Jackie, the great thing about Jackie and Shadow, by the way, the word is anthropomorphize, not anthropomorphize.
4: Well, Shadow doesn't know everything about English.
2: Yes. So now, the good thing about Jackie and Shadow is not only are they able to talk about their relationship and blah, blah, blah, blah, blah, but they know that our animal whisperer here, Lori, that Lori might face some backlash for sounding like an insane maniac.
3: No way.
5: If you have our permission to share this, we would love to get our messages out, but you will bear great responsibility and open yourself to unfriendly comments if you are willing to do that for us. We support you. Thank you for being a part of our journey, all of you. With love, Shadow and Jackie.
1: Oh, my God.
3: Oh, my God.
2: So, do you think she believes in women?
3: About how old is this woman?
2: I hope 50-ish.
3: I hope her parents are no longer of this world.
2: I know. Greg,
4: oh, Greg, you can talk to them.
1: I'm thinking as I'm listening, I hate her so much. I've never met her.
4: You know,
1: I didn't even know she existed until this segment.
6: This is insane.
1: And I hate this person so much.
4: You know what I hate about her?
1: Hatred for her.
4: I hate that she said that. Like Jackie's whole message is, "You are so great, psychic lady. You are such a hero.
2: You're gonna face slings and arrows from non-believers, but you
4: are amazing."
2: Greg, you brought up. Yeah. I hope her parents.
3: Well, guess what? Gone.
2: They're not. They're not, because in the Facebook post, Lori Cohen, Cowen, if that helps you find her, she said, "Both my parents thought sharing this message was a terrible idea."
3: Because it's an embarrassing AF, lady.
2: After I finished talking to them, my mom came down. I'm staying with my parents right now.
4: Oh, boy.
3: Oh.
2: And read her my conversation with Jackie and Shadow. We both cried, and she told me that she changed her mind and I should share it.
3: Oh, my God. They didn't lock her up?
4: Just to add a little color to this, I'm on her Instagram page right now, and one of the titles of one of her screenshots is, "Today a bumblebee told me he was drunk."
0: The Woody Show. We'll be back in a sec. Who's

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1: Hope so.
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2: Yes.
0: And you want to win, set your alarm and win.
2: Okay.
1: Do that.
0: Right, Greg? Like,
1: if you want it.
0: Just we've got a grand. 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

0: 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Right back over to Seabass to continue on with the week in audio.
1: I am interested sometimes in what happens to these internet people. Talking about, you know, the Hawktua girl.
2: Right.
1: Let's not forget Damn Daniel and his...
3: Yeah. Oh, my God.
1: The people who get unnecessarily famous for literally 3 seconds
2: like
1: of a catchphrase.
2: Chewbacca mom.
1: And so I try to... Chewbacca mom. I try to ignore them when they come up because I know they're just a flash in the pan, but people in our industry are like, oh, we got to pay attention to them all the time. Mm-hmm. But I do like them when they...
4: They can be fun in a moment. Nicole. You know, like hide your wife, hide your kids, like that kind of stuff.
1: Well,
4: or
1: yeah.
4: Ain't nobody got time for that. Like there's certain.
1: I support.
5: Could be a leprechaun.
1: See that stuff.
4: You do like that one.
1: The stuff, but see that's actually funny and actually interesting.
4: Yeah.
1: I'm talking about people like, oh, let's give the Hawktua girl a podcast.
3: Yeah, merchandise.
1: And merchandise, and let's invite her on Ellen. Like the Damn Daniel. Like no, he did one thing. That was it. Now on to the next. Well, I ignored the demure, whatever, fat,
3: very demure.
1: Cross-dressing, whatever that was.
2: Mm-hmm.
1: Well, came back up on my radar because apparently the demure person is having problems.
3: Oh, no.
4: With the demure person.
1: Yeah, and
4: I thought demure was a term.
3: It is, but everything was like, it's very cute, it's very demure, and then everyone started saying that. Yeah.
6: Mm-hmm. Yeah, one person kind of started it.
1: Yep.
2: The whole
1: So it's, well, that person apparently couldn't make any money off... saying a word in a way that
2: a word that exists
1: and started a GoFundMe.
4: That's the person,
1: exactly. Yeah, yeah. Large, looks like,
3: what,
1: like, I'm trying to think what, like someone who works at the DMV. You walk into a government building and that's who's behind the counter.
3: Yeah.
1: That's not a person who's productive in the real world. Yeah, a person who kind of government subsidies.
6: Yeah, they work at the airport.
1: Right, airport, TSA, DMV.
3: DMV, I think, is most accurate.
1: Well, demure person put up a GoFundMe.
2: Of course.
1: Because you'd think, well, isn't having a catchphrase on the internet and make you an instant millionaire?
6: Yeah.
1: No.
2: Set for life?
1: Here is demure explaining.
7: I don't want to ask my community for help, but I feel like I have no other choice at this point. I would love to go get a regular job.
4: Is this a chick?
3: Mm-hmm. Well,
1: I thought cross-dresser, but
3: according to them, you know.
4: Yeah,
1: we could have that whole argument.
4: Okay, no, I didn't know. I was like,
3: it depends who you ask.
4: Sounds like a dude.
7: Girl, don't get me wrong, but even then, I don't think that that's going to help my situation. And I wanted to fix my teeth on my own, but I can't, like, go on like this. Like, every day it hurts. It hurts to drink water. It hurts to drink water, girl. Like, I have a hole on each side of the upper side of my teeth. And it hurts. All my teeth are moving, and they hurt all the time.
3: What?
7: And I'm just tired of being in pain.
6: I could go get a job, but it's not going to fix my situation.
3: They have dental care insurance at jobs.
1: Right, a lot of places look at you on payment plans.
4: Yeah. That's like a hot cold sensitivity kind of thing, right? Yeah.
1: Well, I said holes in the teeth. Yep. Well, apparently, demure had a past drug use, which rotted holes in the mouth.
4: Okay.
1: Now, here's a problem. Put up this GoFundMe for $45,000. People didn't like that.
3: Oh.
1: And demure took it down and put up this video as like a cryptic backlash to the haters.
7: Everyone's been issued a refund. I don't know. I don't have much else to say on this. Maybe in a few months, this video will make more sense, but I'll be on stream.
3: Okay.
1: So everybody got a refund. By the way, Jules LeBron is the person's stage name, at least.
6: Yeah.
1: Now, there's been another update.
6: Yeah, yeah.
3: Oh.
1: All you haters are hating on the GoFundMe for the fixed teeth, and then you haters started hating on the video that addressed the haters. Jules LeBron recently... put the following video up that said, turns out being canceled isn't good for the heart. It's a POV video of Jules getting whisked away in a wheelchair to a ambulance, which parked on the tarmac of an airport.
3: What?
1: And
4: wow, that must be really serious.
1: Jules said this.
8: You guys got me.
1: We got Jules.
6: You got me.
2: You got me.
1: And it says, you see how I collapse from stress. So Jules was apparently had enough money to be at an airport. On a plane, but collapsed from stress and had to be taken to an ambulance.
4: Oh, jeez.
1: So, well, I hope you haters are happy.
4: I hope they okay.
3: Yeah.
1: But it's almost as if these internet people are not stable individuals and we shouldn't be worshiping and following them for saying something funny.
6: But Jules has a cameo and 2.5 million followers on TikTok. You just find a dentist. They'll give it to you.
4: Yeah.
3: Right.
1: What they need is a manager like Menace.
6: Yeah. We're going to go find a dentist that wants free plug on fixing your teeth and done.
1: Boom, done.
4: All right. Give me one more clip this week in audio.
1: This thing, it made me cry and it might make Menace cry or just say, yeah, that's how it is. This is a woman who ordered a roast beef sandwich from Arby's, which, of course, is awesome.
6: Yep.
1: But she had this as her complaint.
5: This is my $32 double roast beef sandwich from Arby's. Not even a meal, not fries, not with the soda, just this. My sandwich was $13.28, and then they charged me like $12 for a delivery fee, and then they charged me another $2 for a long distance fee, and then they added on some tax, and then I gave the driver a $3 tip, so all in all, $32.
6: Damn.
5: You Uber Eats.
4: $32 for Arby's.
6: And yeah, she got to get a Dash Pass.
1: The worst part is they sprung it on her by surprise.
4: Exactly.
1: Right?
4: Yeah.
6: She didn't know the price.
1: Yeah,
6: total,
1: dude. Yeah. And she's not lying either, because I looked it up. I put a double roast beef, and I got it up to $28.
6: Oh,
4: oh God.
1: Because, yeah, if you don't have the Dash Pass or whatever, that's like that could be easily $8 thrown on
4: there. Did
1: you
4: use the $3 tip?
1: I did $3 tip. There's fees.
4: Yeah, yeah.
1: Like I paid a service fee, but I'm paying a delivery fee, and that's not the same thing somehow.
4: Yeah. That's like room service at a hotel.
1: I got it up to $28 for a single.
6: You
1: sandwich.
6: Know those mid-ass burritos that came that I bought, right?
1: Oh yeah, that was like 95%.
6: It's just burritos, no extras, no sodas, nothing.
1: No
6: just straight up burritos. The total was $188.
4: $188
6: to get sent to the radio station.
9: Bro, give me $100. I'll make them for you tomorrow.
6: But you guys convinced me that they were so mid that I was like, yeah, we kind of got ripped off with $188. And they refunded 100%.
1: Nice.
3: Oh my God.
4: Wow, good.
1: Yeah, it wasn't that's not because it was, yeah, because those burritos were, it was like someone just took a bag of hash browns, threw them in the microwave, and wrapped them in a tortilla.
4: Yeah.
3: Exactly.
6: It was bad.
1: But yeah, it's. And so again, Dale, I don't want to Dave Ramsey this, but I don't want to hear about cry when you're paying $32 for a sandwich.
4: For
1: and you know
4: Arby's sandwich, my God,
3: that is something.
4: I mean, it's for any sandwich,
6: I mean,
4: but
6: it's worth it. But
4: especially if it's Arby's,
6: still shocking on the price.
4: Yeah, imagine it's Arby's on the other side. That $32 is great.
1: We love you, Arby's.
4: All right, 877-44 Woody. 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

0: 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Everything that rocks. Thank you for being here. My name is Woody. That is Greg Gorey.
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0: Seabass is right there. 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
0: We got the phones open at 877-44-WOODY. 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And you've got Chris Purple Haze and Bobby waking you up in the morning. You got Megan for while you're working, Maze while you're driving home. And now you got the Woody Show before we turn it over to Hard Drive with Lou Brutus. 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

0: Chili Peppers, doing it Thursday style on Hard Drive XL. I'm your host, the Sonic Warrior, Lou Brutus. Tom Morello of Rage Against the Machine is back with me again tonight as featured artist. I will also be chatting with special guest John Cooper of Skillet. Plus, we will hear from Johannes Eckerstrom of Avatar via the Hard Drive Archive. Elsewhere on the program, we will look at mean, stupid people in Poetry Corner and The Rant, whilst off-road biking is the subject of both It Came From the Web and Screen Time. I'll also hit you with the current Screamer of the Week and get you set for the release of the excellent new Marilyn Manson album, One Assassination Under God, Chapter 2.
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10: Dangerous August heat wave goes on. Take all precautions. Extreme heat warning all the way through 8 p.m. Sunday. Plenty of water for the pets. Take a lot of breaks inside. Clear skies, 81 at sunrise. Sunshine and very hot Friday, 103 the high. Heat index levels could approach 109.
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11: He blew off lunch with the Pope so he could interview Ozzy. 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
0: 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I'm talking about Breaking Benjamin on Hard Drive XL.

0: old school Bush for this Thursday edition of Hard Drive XL. Remember, you can always reach out to me via the Hard Drive Radio or Lou Brutus socials, but what I love most is actual snail mail. 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I will send you back our 30th anniversary Hard Drive Radio guitar picks and stickers. 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This one reads, "Hey Lou, I am an over-the-road trucker and catch your show frequently. 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Also like hearing about the festivals. I would love a guitar pick. Thanks a lot for helping the miles go by." And it's signed by Dave. Dave, your stuff is on the way back. The address, by the way, is P.O. 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

0: Here's another historic interview segment from the Hard Drive Archive. I spoke with Johannes from Avatar in 2016, just after the release of their Feathers and Flesh album, about the response it was getting.
1: People seem to like it, which is a nice thing. It's just such a, from our perspective, it's always the whole idea that's, once you reach the point where you release the album, you have start to get a very weird frame of mind where it's just strange that other people are going to hear what you have done. I don't know, like, I don't have children, but basically what happened is that, you know, once you get the master in your hand as the, you know, the recording artist and songwriter, that is the moment when I feel the greatest sense of release anyway, where the word release makes the most sense for me. So that's when the album is out, because it's, you know, I have the master in my hand, we're out of money, there's nothing to do anymore with it, so the album is done. And that is when the baby is born. And now the album release date is basically, that is, you know, when your kid has grown up a bit, it goes to school, it calls after school and say it has dinner over at this kid Albin's place that you don't have no idea who it is, and you know, you're a bit proud at the same time terrified, and you hope you just brought them up right to be able to deal with the world. So it's a strange feeling, but yeah, people seem to like it. I have chosen to only read good reviews, and so it's all good.

0: Hard Drive XL music from Stone Temple Pilots, as well as Avatar from their 2016 album Feathers and Flesh. Great hearing Johannes Eckerstrom of the group from the Hard Drive Archive talking about the initial response to the album, which is going to be celebrated with a special 10th anniversary show next year. It's going to happen on March the 30th, and it will happen at one of the most historic venues on the planet, the Royal Albert Hall in London, England. I have never seen a show there, but it's such a famous place. I go to stand outside and photograph it every time I'm in London. I would love to make that show.
1: Roses are red, violets are blue. Poetry Corner is next with a man we call Lou.
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10: Dangerous August heat wave goes on. Take all precautions. Extreme heat warning all the way through 8 p.m. Sunday. Plenty of water for the pets. Take a lot of breaks inside. Clear skies, 81 at sunrise. Sunshine and very hot Friday, 103 the high. Heat index levels could approach 109.
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0: 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Why get caught up arguing about life or politics? I've got better things to do than argue stuff with hicks.
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Right after that, John Cooper of Skillet will be my special guest. For now, it's The Who with Johnny Hawkins of Nothing More on Hard Drive XL.

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2: Off-road biking, always great this time of year, is the subject of many of our features tonight, including Screen Time, where I have a phenomenal documentary from 2005, Dust to Glory. 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This thing goes for like 1,000 miles through the deserts and hills of Baja in Mexico, and it is absolutely nuts to watch. Plus, it goes into the pedigree, the history of the race, which goes back to the late 1960s. From 2005, Dust to Glory.
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0: play. 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Like, my wife goes crazy on stage, but she's actually an introvert and she doesn't like attention. She doesn't want to do a big fancy thing. 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She doesn't want any attention. 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
1: You know, that's an odd dichotomy, although it's not uncommon in the rock and roll world that you and I live in, where there are folks who are really good in front of 10,000 people, not so good in front of 5 or 10 people.
0: More comfortable with the stage. Yeah, that's right. No. It's a funny dynamic. And that also is sort of displayed in our music styles. And I think that's part of what is unique about Skillet's music. You know, I'm loud, I'm extroverted, I like people a lot. And, you know, I like Metallica and I like the metal. And then she is very kind of indie. And she's more introspective. And I think we put those things together and it kind of creates some emotional, melodic, deep feeling, hard rock that also is inspirational. And I think that's part of, you know, I always tell people it's like Metallica and The Cure kind of come together with Skillet. And then we do what we do, you know?

0: John Cooper of Skillet joins me now as special guest. John, your wife and bandmate Corey recently celebrated a birthday. What'd you all do to celebrate?
1: Oh, yes. We had a great time. We just kind of had the family over and we sat outside. It was a beautiful day.

0: Foo Fighters on Hard Drive XL, their stadium tour hitting Philadelphia tonight before moving on to Nashville, Tennessee, and Washington, D.C. Then they'll take a few days off before a special gig at one of the world's most famous venues, the Hollywood Bowl in Los Angeles, California. I'm embarrassed to say I have never seen a show there. And I realize I'm on the air most every night talking about, I've seen concerts everywhere, blah, blah, blah. But I have never been to the Hollywood Bowl. I have never seen a show at Red Rocks. I have never seen a concert at the Machine Shop in Flint, Michigan. So I'm just going to shut my mouth now.
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15: Dangerous August heat wave goes on. Take all precautions. Extreme heat warning all the way through 8 p.m. Sunday. Plenty of water for the pets. Take a lot of breaks inside. Clear skies, 81 at sunrise. Sunshine and very hot Friday, 103 the high. Heat index levels could approach 109.
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1: 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It's a bunch of Japanese folks who love old school bikes, in particular Japanese bikes. So there's lots of ancient Suzukis, Yamahas, and especially Hondas. 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

Tom Morello of Rage Against the Machine is going to be here again later tonight, continuing as featured artist of the week. 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
1: Randy Mathias, bass player from Stitched Up Heart, is celebrating a birthday tonight, as is actor Sebastian Stan, best known for the Captain America films and, of course, Gossip Girl. He is 41. It was on this day in 2013, Metallica played their first ever gig in China. It was the Mercedes-Benz Arena in Shanghai. Finally, 1 year ago today, the great Greg Kinn passed away at the age of 75. He was one of the very first rock stars I met. It was at a comedy club, the Comedy Factory Outlet in Philadelphia.
0: Hope you're wearing black. 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

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But first, Bill Murray on Hard Drive XL. His tour begins September 4th. Most of the dates are already sold out.

0: XL. 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
1: There are a whole lot of people, most of whom are rather mean and stupid, who just need to shut up. 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Speaking of which, I'll shut up now.
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14: Plenty hot going into the weekend. We have an extreme heat warning through 8 p.m. on Sunday. We'll see a generally clear sky, 81 at sunrise. Afternoons are going to be very hot Friday through Sunday. Daily highs around 102 to 103 with lots of sun. Heat index levels that could approach 110. I'm meteorologist Mark Thibodeau.
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0: There you have the current Screamer of the Week on Hard Drive XL. The band is called Moon Fever, and the song is Bury Me. The Screamer of the Week is one of our recent additions to the features on the show, and it's the best kind of feature that we have because it is music-oriented, and it puts the spotlight on some great new or recent music. Sometimes it's from a well-known band. For example, last week it was Scream from Skillet. This week it is Moon Fever. If you have a suggestion for a tune you think should be Screamer of the Week, you can hit me up via the Hard Drive Radio or Lou Brutus socials.
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Soon after that, Tom Morello of Rage Against the Machine returns as my featured artist of the week. But for now, Beartooth on Hard Drive XL.

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1: Off-road biking is the subject of our Screen Time picks tonight. They include this absolute classic from way back in 1971, On Any Sunday. 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This documentary was actually put together by Bruce Brown, best known for his incredible surfing documentaries like Endless Summer. 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
3: 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They of the brown snot.

0: dude in the band, and you're just used to it. And we've toured, you know, since he was 12 or 13. You know, we've toured the world, and you know, he's a showstopper. You know, don't take my Nepo word for it. Check the tape. Check the, there's plenty of video evidence out there what I'm talking about.
1: Yeah, I remember seeing him the first times I met him. He was probably, you know, 12, 13, 14, yeah, backstage at festivals and cruising by like he was born to it. And I'm like, oh, there's a 12-year-old who's 50 times cooler than I'm ever going to be.
0: Well, the thing, I do have to say, the one thing that is probably the coolest part about this whole thing is he really is just a 15-year-old. You know, he's just out playing with his friends, the pickleball with his friends today, has zero ego in it, and then he will go rock 180,000 people in a weekend in Germany at Rock am Ring and Rock am Park Festival like it's nothing.

0: Tom Morello is back as our featured artist of the week. Tom, your son Roman is in the band with you, and you two seem to work together like two peas in a pod.
1: We do. I mean, there's two things that are crazy. The first thing is crazy when you're like in a band with your little kid, you know, and then it's crazy when he's like just another

0: Hard Drive XL music from Seether, preceded by our current featured artist of the week, Tom Morello, a song called Date Night, which is going to be featured on his forthcoming new album, his first rock album as a solo artist. It's called Everyone Gets Everything They Want. That is going to drop on September 25th. Lots of great new records on the way. Of course, the new Marilyn Manson is dropping tonight. We are 2 weeks away from the new albums from The Warning and Mastodon. September, we get President, Anthrax, Nonpoint, Tony Iommi has his record coming out. So if anybody tells you rock is dead, just ignore them.
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1: Plenty hot going into the weekend. We have an extreme heat warning through 8 p.m. on Sunday. We'll see a generally clear sky, 81 at sunrise. Afternoons are going to be very hot Friday through Sunday. Daily highs around 102 to 103 with lots of sun. Heat index levels could approach 110. I'm meteorologist Mark Thibodeau.
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0: 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But what I love the most is snail mail. 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Box 361, Arnold, Maryland, 21012, we send back our custom guitar picks and stickers. Some folks include a note. This one reads, "Hi, Lou, are the Darla Forever picks gone? I'm missing that one. Thanks, Chase Ziegler." Well, Chase, your stuff is on the way back. Yes, I do have the Darla Forever picks left, which commemorate my best friend in the whole world, Darla the Wonder Dog. The one-year anniversary of her passing is actually coming up, and, well, you can bet I'll be a blithering, crying idiot that day, and I don't care if people think that makes me stupid.
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0: Bad Omens, putting the wraps on this Thursday edition of Hard Drive XL. Quick reminder to grab the new Marilyn Manson album tonight. Looking ahead to tomorrow, the Friday night weekend kickoff edition, Tom Morello of Rage Against the Machine is going to be back as featured artist. We will also hear from special guest A Perfect Circle and the late Vinnie Paul of Pantera via the Hard Drive Archive. Plus, we will remember our friend Dave Williams of Drowning Pool on the anniversary of his death in 2002. Until then, I'm Lou Brutus, leaving you with the words of writer Dr. Hunter S. Thompson. Nobody knows the weirdness I've seen on the trail of the brown buffalo.
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Good morning. My name is Joey Morgan, the Night Shift Ninja, and this is The Night Shift. We got a lot of fun stuff to get into tonight. Papa Roach in 4 minutes. Right now, it's the Foo Fighters, Big Dog 97.9.

0: Everything that rocks, Big Dog 97.9. That is Papa Roach. 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I've got, we'll do some Creed in your forecast in the next 3 minutes. 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
4: Plenty hot going into the weekend. We have an extreme heat warning through 8 p.m. on Sunday. We'll see a generally clear sky, 81 at sunrise. Afternoons are going to be very hot Friday through Sunday. Daily highs around 102 to 103 with lots of sun. Heat index levels that could approach 110. I'm meteorologist Mark Thibodeau.
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I'm Joey Morgan, the Night Shift Ninja. 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

0: Fox, The Wheel of Whatever, man. Join that at with Chris Perplaze and Bobby on their morning show, 8:30 in the morning. You can play The Wheel of Whatever. Yeah, man. 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
9: Plenty hot going into the weekend. We have an extreme heat warning through 8 p.m. on Sunday. We'll see a generally clear sky, 81 at sunrise. Afternoons are going to be very hot Friday through Sunday. Daily highs around 102 to 103 with lots of sun. Heat index levels that could approach 110. I'm meteorologist Mark Thibodeau.
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0: We are all headed straight to the bottom. Big Dog 97.9. I'm Joey Morton, the Night Shift Ninja. I've got Green Day, Smashing Pumpkins, The Hue, and requested Jimi Hendrix on the way. 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
1: 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It's a rabbit hole. You go there to enter a contest. 5 minutes later, you're checking out Chris Purple Hayes and Bobby videos. Then it's the babe of the day. 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It happens. 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

Everything that rocks, Big Dog 97.9, Lenny Kravitz. I'm Joey Morgan, the Night Shift Ninja. This is the Night Shift. I got that crazy bitch on the way. Also, Sleep Theory right here, Big Dog 97.9.

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9: Plenty hot going into the weekend. We have an extreme heat warning through 8 p.m. on Sunday. We'll see a generally clear sky, 81 at sunrise. Afternoons are going to be very hot Friday through Sunday. Daily highs around 102 to 103 with lots of sun. Heat index levels that could approach 110. I'm meteorologist Mark Thibodeau.
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0: 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That is the perfect circle. I got Disturbed on the way, requested Ozzy, Shinedown, and requested Pearl Jam. It is just an all request show going on right now. Thanks for texting, guys. 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
1: 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It's a rabbit hole. You go there to enter a contest. 5 minutes later, you're checking out Chris Purple Haze and Bobby videos. Then it's the babe of the day. 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

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And that is the Foo Fighters. I'm Joey Morgan, the Night Shift Ninja. 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
8: Plenty hot going into the weekend. We have an extreme heat warning through 8 p.m. on Sunday. We'll see a generally clear sky, 81 at sunrise. Afternoons are going to be very hot Friday through Sunday. Daily highs around 102 to 103 with lots of sun. Heat index levels that could approach 110. I'm meteorologist Mark Thibodeau.
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0: 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That is Dayseeker. I've got Requested White Stripes on the way, Soundgarden, 3 Days Grace, and Requested Aerosmith. 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

Kinda Rocks, Big Dog 97.9 with Requested Aerosmith. I'm Joey Morgan, the Night Shift Ninja. This is the end of the night shift, but Chris Purple Hayes and Bobby, they have just walked in the studio and they are ready to rock and roll at 5:30 this morning. So enjoy your weekend, everybody. Here's From Ashes to New, Big Dog 97.9.

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11: Plenty hot going into the weekend. We have an extreme heat warning through 8 p.m. on Sunday. We'll see a generally clear sky, 81 at sunrise. Afternoons are going to be very hot Friday through Sunday. Daily highs around 102 to 103 with lots of sun. Heat index levels that could approach 110. I'm meteorologist Mark Thibodeau.
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1: We start with First Laugh. 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
2: Everything is a hustle. Quality. Quality is a hustle. It's fake. Doesn't exist. First class is a perfect example of what I'm talking about. First class sucks. It's a chair you can fit in. That's it. That's all it is. But they make coach class so utterly that by the time you get up to first class, you're like, oh my God, this is fantastic. My kneecaps aren't turning inside out from the seat in front of me. I get free orange juice before takeoff? What am I, a princess? This was definitely worth an extra $1,700 to Tampa.
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13: Good morning, I'm Cy Albright. Here's what's going on in the four states. Fatal crash near Orinoco yesterday morning, claiming the life of a 39-year-old man from that city. Charlie Clark was in his pickup truck on County Road 230. He careened off the road near the Center Creek Bridge and then overturned several times. It was a big day for local health care. Missouri Southern celebrating the grand opening of their brand new state-of-the-art Roy Blunt Health Science Innovation Center. The former Missouri U.S. Senator says that $48 million facility with his name on it will push the community forward.
14: I think it will pay big dividends for Southwest Missouri.
13: And the college says that this will also serve as the welcome center and front door of their campus. Meanwhile, abortion access expanding again. Southwest Missouri Planned Parenthood's clinic there in Springfield now offering procedural abortion. abortions. Your news is a service of the city of Joplin. 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
1: How about some news quickies?
2: All right. What's going on in the world's CRISPR place?
1: Bigfoot sighting in Connecticut. There were no boobs.
2: Okay. Well, that helps us get a better idea that this was a male Bigfoot, I suppose.
1: A man apparently came face to face with the Bigfoot earlier in the morning on July 5th while driving home from to Rhode Island from his cabin in Connecticut. He told the investigators with the Bigfoot Field Researchers Organization, or BFRO.
2: Everybody knows the BFRO.
1: Something jumped out in front of his car, forcing him to slam on his brakes.
2: Uh-huh.
1: When asked if the creature looked like a male or female, he joked and said, well, no boobs.
2: Okay.
1: So besides the description of no boobs, he said the creature was about 8'8", or 8.5 feet tall.
2: Dang.
1: Walked on two legs, with a long, shaggy brown hair covering his body and arms that hung down to his knees. The creature never looked at him, kept walking into the woods.
2: Really?
1: He says it took him a minute or two to calm down.
2: He didn't make eye contact, huh? Maybe that's for the best.
1: He said he used to doubt the whole Bigfoot thing, but now, no matter what anybody says,
2: real question,
1: he believes.
2: Real question here. If you saw one, do you just know people think you're crazy?
1: Yeah. I think you just know everybody's going to think you're crazy.
2: Everybody thinks I'm crazy.
1: But it's like, I saw it.
2: And that doubles down on the craziness when you're like so convinced. This guy snapped.
1: And then the question is, do you tell anybody?
2: Yeah, that's what I'm asking.
1: You would want to tell people because you just saw this crazy thing.
2: I got
1: to
2: go share this with the world.
1: But now they're going to think I'm crazy.
2: You got to believe me. I saw one. No boobs.
1: Interesting point you made there. Pokemon makes facial recognition mandatory at Japan TCG stores. Pokemon is putting facial recognition scanners at 5 pop-up card stores in Japan to try to stop scalpers from buying all the cards. There's a huge thing locally not too long ago, just a couple days ago or a week ago. Uh-huh. Like at Sam's, people lined up like they did a Pokemon drop, I think it was.
2: For Pokemon cards?
1: Uh-huh. And there was a line for like 12 hours.
2: Sam's, I wouldn't have guessed Sam's is the place.
1: Every once in a while, sometimes they have these big drops.
2: Okay. They lined up for 12 hours. I bet that's different.
1: They're like 10 p.m. the night before.
2: All right, but they're, you know, that's old school Black Friday type
1: stuff.
2: It
1: is. Everyone in elementary school or older must scan their face to get into the store. That way, if you scan your face and it's already been scanned, they kick you out. They won't let you in.
2: But I can't even tie my shoes.
3: We don't care. Scan your face.
1: You scan your face. You get in. You can buy X amount of cards to keep the scalpers away.
2: Now, I will say this. I've heard stories of people who have kids that have gotten into either this or baseball cards or whatever their thing has been. And the card market has gotten so wild now that I guess...
1: Yeah,
2: they're buying them out, and so now kids are trying to go into stores and buy cards, and they're all wiped out because somebody's selling them all on eBay for inflated prices, which sucks.
1: 40-year-old dudes buying
2: For sure.
1: to make money.
2: To turn them around, to flip them and make money.
1: And New York is being terrorized by beavers.
2: That's not what I...
1: Rabid beavers.
2: Oh, they got rabies, too?
1: Yeah. Everyone in New York City knows, New York City has its fair share of rodents.
2: Yeah.
1: Probably not thinking of beavers, though.
2: No.
1: I don't think that's the first thing that I popped in my head.
2: No. The rat is the official mammal of New York, I thought.
1: Which I thought should have been on, the official animal. But the official animal actually is the beaver.
2: Of New York?
1: Yes.
2: No way.
1: That's its state animal.
2: Oh, of the state.
1: Yeah.
2: The city, though, it's got to be the rat.
1: Yeah. apparently, people are being terrorized by rabid rodents, beavers. People are out swimming or fishing, and they attack them and bite them.
2: Where?
1: Manhattan.
2: Where are they swimming in Manhattan where there's a beaver?
1: I don't know why you would swim.
2: Are they swimming in the Central Park Lake or something?
1: Wildlife experts say rabid beavers are incredibly rare. Only about 40 confirmed rabid beavers were reported between 2002 and 2021.
2: Yeah.
1: Beavers are typically not carriers of rabies. But they do say that if you encounter a beaver, it's better to avoid them.
2: I bet.
1: They have very sharp and powerful teeth.
2: Yeah. They can fall a tree, dude. I don't want them to bite me on the leg. They could snap it in half. I will be honest. Of all the things, if I were planning a trip to New York City, and I would have some fears.
1: Yeah.
2: There's plenty of things. I could get robbed and mugged and all kinds of different things. Rabid beavers would have been at the bottom of my list of worries. I just wouldn't have even...
1: Agreed. There's some news quickies.
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1: It's the Chris Purple Hayes and Bobby Show. Mays has more chances for you to win Rocklahoma tickets. How about that to head into the weekend? 4:20 this afternoon. Make sure you're listening then.
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1: So you keep hearing noises in your house. Mm-hmm. You're like, what is that?
2: What could this be?
1: What could it be?
3: And you're thinking, it's probably nothing. But we probably should get it checked out, just in case.
2: Could be a ghost.
3: Because it could be a ghost. Something weird going on.
2: Rats.
3: Well, ma'am, those noises are coming from underneath the house.
2: Oh, no. It comes from below.
3: Yes. A California family got quite a scare after they realized someone had been secretly living underneath their rental home.
2: I think I saw this headline.
3: That is right. Southern California family discovers someone's been living in their basement.
2: How do you... I don't have a basement, but I think if I had a basement, I would go into the basement sometimes.
3: I don't know if they could have...
2: If they rented it, maybe they didn't have access to it, yeah. You think?
3: Apparently, the lady, her husband, and their four children moved into this home about 3 months ago. Before long, the Matthews started hearing strange noises.
2: Uh-huh.
3: Like doors closing. That were not coming from inside their home.
2: It does seem ghostish.
3: I'm sorry. I'm moving.
2: You guys heard that, right?
3: Then a constant alarm began going off.
2: Oh, perfect.
3: I'm moving.
2: You wouldn't like go, there has to be an explanation. You would just immediately
3: I would go, there
2: this
3: has to be.
2: This is a ghost.
3: I'm moving.
2: You're not moving. Because it takes so much money to move rentals, man. You got to have all that deposit and all that stuff.
3: If I'm hearing doors closed that aren't coming from inside the house and alarms, I'm out.
2: It's expensive.
3: Her husband and brother-in-law traced the sound and pulled a wooden board off the side of their backyard deck.
2: Oh, okay.
3: Revealing, we have a large basement or cellar underneath our home that we had no idea was there.
2: So either there aren't stairs from the inside or they're boarded up somehow.
3: They're boarded up somehow.
2: Yeah, they're walled over or something. Okay.
3: Inside, they found signs of someone living there, including new cleaning supplies, a tarp, a black tube that appeared to hold drugs.
2: Ah, a drug tube, of course.
3: Whoever was down there had even tapped into the home's electricity. And was running a fan.
2: It feels dangerous.
3: Matthew said he was never told about this space when they signed their lease.
2: Sure, yeah, it's obvious.
3: And now they feel a little scared to live there.
2: Does the, surely the landlord, it's just a squatter or something, it sounds like?
3: Yes, but the police are now investigating.
2: Okay.
3: And they may or may not be stuck. I don't know. I think you could get out of that lease pretty easy.
2: Yeah, probably with the lawyer's help.
3: You didn't tell me there was a space down there. Now there's somebody living there.
2: I didn't know there would be a drug tube underneath me. People that were cutting into my electric bill and
3: also
2: all these things.
3: Costing me more money.
2: Yeah, there's some of those sort of things. Yeah. Well, it looks like it's a surprise to
3: not
2: everyone.
3: Not a ghost.
2: What makes you more comfortable? Oh, it's just a... drug-riddled homeless person or a ghost. What would you rather live with? Tough question, I know. But you don't have to answer.
3: I think probably the ghost, but you just hope it's a friendly ghost.
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9: Sunny, 103 today. If we hit that, that'll tie a record set back in 2007. Heat index around 109. Extreme heat warnings into Sunday. Tonight, mostly clear, 81. Saturday, sunny, 102. Heat index as high as 109. I'm meteorologist Jeff Eno.
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1: Keep it up. 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
1: How about some knowledge nuggets?
2: Make me smarter, Chris Purplehaze.
1: Canada has ridiculous names for some of its lakes.
2: Oh, I'm sure.
1: Such as this lake, that lake, another lake, and another lake. Ugly lake. Stupid lake. Big ass lake.
2: They do not have a big ass lake.
1: They have a big ass lake.
2: That's perfect.
1: They also have a P-word lake. I don't think I can say that word. A kitty cat lake.
2: Really?
1: Yeah. A pee lake. That's not pee, but it's the P word.
2: One of the P words.
1: Kitty cat. Mm-hmm. I don't think I can say that on the radio. I can't even say the lake's name.
2: I don't believe you can't. It's a proper name. Go ahead. Say it. He said no.
1: I almost did. Bobby said I could.
2: It's a proper name.
1: It is a proper name.
2: We still won't try it, and that tells you
1: I just
2: everything
1: feel,
2: right yeah. there. It's
1: 40 is the only number where the letters spelling it out are in alphabetical order.
2: Who figures this stuff out?
1: 1 is the only number where the letters spelling it out are in reverse alphabetic order.
2: Of course.
1: Okay. Hugh Jackman didn't know Wolverine was a real animal until he got on the set of the X-Men.
2: Really?
1: He thought his Wolverine character was just based off of a wolf.
2: Oh, okay. Yeah. No, that's a different... But they may not have them where he's from. He's Australian, right?
1: Yes.
2: Yeah.
1: Ransom payments are tax deductible. You just have to show something, either a receipt or a more like a police report as proof of your loss. But if you...
2: Who gets a receipt on a ransom payment?
1: I'm just saying, you need a receipt or a police report, most likely.
2: I don't have a receipt. I had to leave the money in a briefcase in a trash can or else they killed my mom. They didn't have a receipt. I guess the police report works.
1: Yeah, because they write it in there and it's in the report. And
2: unbelievable.
1: You show it, tax deductible.
2: Who would have known?
1: Okay. There's your knowledge nuggets.
0: 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It happens. 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
19: Good morning, I'm Ty Albright. Here's what's going on in the four states. She allegedly left her young son in a hot car. A woman from Joplin accused of going into Walmart Tuesday evening while her 7-year-old sat alone in a non-running car for about 20 minutes. It was 96 degrees at the time, and the National Weather Service estimates it could have felt like 125 inside that vehicle by the time someone found the boy lethargic and initially unable to respond. The woman, 25-year-old Jaslyn Frencher, now charged with first-degree endangering the welfare of a child. Well, now in Oklahoma, it's a felony to help someone get an abortion pill. That measure targeting people distributing the pills to others, not pregnant women obtaining medication for themselves. And of course, this heat's going to continue as we progress towards rapid onset drought conditions. Yeah, we saw a lot of rain in the first half of the year, but it's been real dry lately, so those drought worries are creeping on back. Your news is a service of the city of Joplin. 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
1: Well, if you've been eyeing a car, a new car, might be time to make your move, at least if you want one of these brands.
2: Oh.
1: Because there is about five cars that will be going away at the end of this year.
2: No more
1: at the end of 2026.
2: I see. Okay.
1: One of those, it was a good 25-year run.
2: I don't know. What's that?
1: The Ford Escape.
2: Oh.
1: The Ford Escape is going bye-bye.
3: Was it a good 25-year run?
1: I don't know.
2: Most recent iterations of them were pretty
1: blah.
2: Ugly.
1: Yeah.
2: Yeah, they were very... Some of the older ones, they were kind of cooler looking, small SUV kind of thing.
1: In the beginning days.
2: In the beginning days, yeah. Yes, more recently, not so much.
1: Ford Escape will be going away at the end of this year.
2: Yeah.
1: The Volkswagen ID.4. It's an electric SUV.
2: Yeah, I'm not familiar with
1: It wasn't a bad-looking electric car, and it was supposedly pretty decent. They're just replacing it with something else.
2: Yeah, sure. Yeah.
1: But it's going away. The Jaguar F-Pace.
2: I would like one of those, I think, but I can't.
1: It's basically an SUV Porsche.
2: Was it Jag that is going to... I think they may be trying to go all electric or something like that. I think Jaguar
1: is. It was a gas-powered. Now, the reason it's going away is because they're flipping it to all electric.
2: I want to say maybe the brand was even
1: they're moving
2: going to
1: an all-electric lineup.
2: Yeah. That's, yeah.
1: Which is crazy to me.
2: It is. It's.
1: But I guess they're going to find their niche.
2: Yeah, sure. Why not?
1: We're expensive.
2: We're going to be more expensive Tesla.
1: Yeah. The Toyota GR Supra is going away because their partnership with BMW came to an end, so they're going away at the end of this year.
2: That was a pretty short run of those, like a couple of years, I think.
1: Mm-hmm.
2: It didn't last long.
1: And lastly, the Tesla Model S, probably the most famous electric car, is coming to an end.
2: Yeah, they're phasing that out. I don't know why. I think I read one time why they...
1: I think they're remodeling and doing some other stuff.
2: Retooling, making more of those garbage can... Cyber trucks, maybe, or something.
1: I don't think they're making more of those. Not as many people are buying those.
2: They definitely stand out when you see them on the road. How about that?
1: They're unique.
0: Chris Purple Hayes and Bobby. 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

0: 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Good morning.
1: It's the Chris Purple Haze and Bobby Show. Another hot one today. Download the Zimmer Storm Center app, and you can stay up to date. Get those excessive heat warnings and whatnot that we've been getting every day. Those will continue, it looks like.
0: Whoop, whoop, whoop.
1: Yeah.
0: Morning.
1: 102 today. Going to be sunny and no chance of rain. Maybe some on Sunday night. It's not a very good chance, but, you know, there's a little bit of a chance of moisture on Sunday.
0: Monday is going to be our cool day.
1: It's like 98.
0: 95.
1: Oh, see, even better.
0: But it's going to be over triple digits just in the temp all the way through Sunday.
1: Yep. So be prepared for that. I know you are.
0: I want to give away $1,000 so you don't have to think about that and pay the electric bill.
1: Yeah, right.
0: With all the AC running. 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
1: Tom is ready to win $1,000 this morning. What are you going to do with $1,000, Tom?
2: Well, I owe my hood rat baby mama $500, so I suppose I'll pay her off.
3: Man, you still got $500 to do something else, so good for you.
2: Something stupid with.
3: That's right. Best of luck to you. Here are the rules.
4: 10 questions in 60 seconds. If you do answer all 10 in 60 seconds, we're going to hand over $1,000 for you. Also, whatever the first answer is that you give us, that is the official answer. And on top of that, if you'd like to pass on a question, not for sure, you can just say pass. We'll come back to it if there's enough time. All right, man.
2: Good.
4: Are you ready?
2: I'm ready.
4: Your $1,000 minute starts in 3, 2, 1. What color is Elmo's fur on Sesame Street?
2: Elmo's red.
4: Which letter is the second in the word island?
2: I-S.
4: If a book costs $7.20 and you pay with a $10 bill, how much change will you receive?
2: $3.80.
4: Baltimore is a city in which American state?
2: Maryland.
4: Which Roman god is Cupid said to be the son of? Is it Venus, Mars, or Jupiter?
2: Mars.
4: What's the name of the famous national park in Wyoming known for its geysers?
2: Yellowstone.
4: The spinner, the Pacific white-sided, and the Bolivian river are all species of what animal?
2: Bitch.
4: Which band has won the most Grammy Awards for Best Rock Album?
2: Oh, boy.
4: Okay.
3: Buzzer got us there. We do need to go over a couple here. Which band has won the most Grammy Awards for Best Rock Album? It's the Foo Fighters. Four times. 2001, 4, 7, and 2022. The Spinner, the Pacific White-sided, and the Bolivian River, all species of what animal? It's the dolphin. Which Roman god is Cupid said to be the son of? Venus, Mars, or Jupiter? It is Venus.
2: Venus, yeah.
3: And if a book costs $7.20 and you pay with a $10 bill, you would receive $2.80. You gave back a dollar too much.
2: Sure. I was told there would be no math.
4: Now your cash register is short. You're fired.
2: I've been trying to get fired for like 10 years.
4: Tom, no $1,000, man, but we still got a cool prize coming your way.
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15: Sunny, 103 today. If we hit that, that'll tie a record set back in 2007. Heat index around 109. Extreme heat warnings into Sunday. Tonight, mostly clear, 81. Saturday, sunny, 102. Heat index as high as 109. I'm meteorologist Jeff Eno.
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5: Great moment there, dumbass.
6: You know, you're having a bad day when you go straight from the bounce house to the big house.
7: Yeah, that's pretty tough.
6: 30-year-old man in Missouri named Donald was arrested last Friday night after he and another person were found passed out at Tiger Bounce. It's a kid's play house.
7: They broke in?
6: Mm-hmm.
7: Okay.
6: They were both in the bounce house mm-hmm. when they were found. Both had been unconscious for about 20 minutes.
7: Blacked out in the bounce house. What a day.
6: They were not injured.
7: Yeah.
6: But they were super high.
7: I was gonna guess drunk, but yeah, that's fine.
6: Police allegedly found Xanax in the man's vehicle and side door. Initially, he said, those are not mine. Those are my friends.
7: Oh, he tried to sail him down the river pretty hard, didn't he?
6: Later admitted, okay, they're mine.
7: Yeah.
6: But they're prescription.
7: Yeah, somebody's prescription. Maybe not yours.
6: Anyway, not sure how he come upon those, but not for sure also how they stumbled and left the bounce house. There's no update on their condition. I'm assuming they're fine, but they ended up in jail.
7: Yeah.
6: They were charged with felony possession of a controlled substance. It does not say what his friend was charged with.
7: I don't know.
6: Well, it sounds like there were kids at the Tiger Bounce House at the time. So this was also earlier in the day.
7: They didn't break in the night. It was just
6: they just snuck in.
7: They joined the fun.
6: Yeah.
7: And that's how you knew they were messed up. See, because sober adults know I can't get in that bounce house. I will rip my knee apart. But if you're high enough, it seems like a good idea, like these dumbasses.
1: What a dumbass.
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1: Good morning, I'm Cy Albright. Here's what's going on in the four states. Fatal crash near Orinoco yesterday morning, claiming the life of a 39-year-old man from that city. Charlie Clark was in his pickup truck on County Road 230. He careened off the road near the Center Creek Bridge and then overturned several times. It was a big day for local health care. Missouri Southern celebrating the grand opening of their brand new state-of-the-art Roy Blunt Health Science Innovation Center. The former Missouri U.S. Senator says that $48 million facility with his name on it will push the community forward.
2: I think it will pay big dividends for Southwest Missouri.
1: And the college says that this will also serve as the welcome center and front door of their campus. Meanwhile, abortion access expanding again. Southwest Missouri Planned Parenthood's clinic there in Springfield now offering procedural abortions. Your news, a service of the city of Joplin. 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
1: Now that we know which cars will be discontinued this year, let's revisit those that have been or have disappeared in the past. Whether that was the right call or not.
2: Okay.
1: Top six discontinued cars that maybe we should bring back.
2: Oh, okay.
1: The top six discontinued cars that maybe we should bring back. Number six, the Volkswagen Beetle.
2: Yeah.
1: Lovable, fun, tiny. Kind of like the automobile equivalent to Kevin Hart.
2: Except it's not as loud.
1: True. Number five, the Trans Am from Smokey and the Bandit.
2: I like that one.
1: That's right, kids. Before your uncle's shoulder tattoo, that fire-breathing bird was on a car.
2: It probably has been tattooed a lot, hasn't it?
1: Number four, the Yugo.
2: Yeah.
1: Irony was that when you turned the key, you actually didn't go. But that was its charm.
2: Yeah, I guess so.
1: Number three, the Cadillac El Dorado.
2: Oh, yeah.
1: Remember? Pimp My Ride? Well, this was a pimp's ride.
2: Yes. Oh, yeah, it was. Oh, the El Dorado. Yes, perfect.
1: Number two, the El Camino.
2: Okay.
1: Some people think it's a car. Other people think it's a truck. And then there's people with chest hair that think it's just a vibe.
2: They were a vibe.
1: It was a vibe.
2: It was a vibe. Oh, they were.
1: Right or wrong, it was a vibe.
2: Right, yeah. They were cool to some. Terrible to others.
1: Top six discontinued cars that maybe we should bring back. Number one, the Pontiac Aztec.
2: I don't know if anybody wants that.
1: People will see you and say, hey, you got the car from Breaking Bad.
2: That's like the most famous one.
1: Of course, they'll always immediately add, why?
2: Yeah.
1: But you can ignore that part and go with just the first part.
2: Yeah, that's right.
1: There's your top six list today.
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1: Your shot to win Rocklahoma tickets coming up later today. Maze is rocking you. 420 hookup. 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
1: Let's check out some news quickies.
2: What's going on in the world, Chris Purple Hayes?
1: Famous ghost hunter dies in car crash after smashing a religious statue to see if they would be cursed.
2: Seriously?
1: Uh-huh. So I'm going to say yes. You can be cursed.
2: Now, the real question, I never even thought about this. What happens to the ghost hunter's ghost? Does everybody become a ghost or just some?
1: I think only some.
2: Just only some?
1: If you go by the TV show.
2: Yes.
1: Only certain ones get sucked off.
2: Yes, that's true. So if he does become a ghost, do you think he'll seek out other ghost hunters? I don't know.
1: A popular Chinese ghost hunter influencer has died in a car crash after about a year after going viral for smashing a religious statue to test whether she would be cursed. She's 24 years old. She built a following of over a million fans with videos of ghost hunts, abandoned buildings, challenges that poked fun at people that believed in these folky,
2: spiritual things,
1: and beliefs. She was later a passenger in a rideshare vehicle that crashed in southern China. The doctors fought for weeks to save her before, unfortunately, she passed away.
2: Was the wreck near the statue by any chance?
1: That's what I'm saying. I just... I,

0: but I'm not playing with fire. How about that?
1: Yeah.
0: If there's a statue that people believe could maybe curse, I'm not going to go break it down. Nah.
1: Yeah. It's like I don't walk under ladders. I don't break mirrors. Probably nothing's going to happen, but why test it?
0: Exactly. Exactly. Yeah.
1: Why? Rush hour traffic shut down in D.C. over penis pump.
0: I mean, why would that? Did they think it was a weapon or something?
1: Drivers had a hard time getting where they were going on Wednesday's rush hour D.C. traffic. Mm-hmm. The good news is the suspicious package that shut down a busy Washington, D.C. street during morning rush hour turned out to be nothing more than a sex toy. This happened around 7 a.m. on Wednesday. Someone apparently left a blue and black electronic device that with exposed wires in a trash can behind a fire station.
0: What are they doing? They were pumping behind the fire station?
1: Yeah, after reportedly speaking to a firehouse employee first. The witness reported it. Police took no chances, sending the bomb squad and a canine unit. This shut down a whole avenue for 2 hours while they investigated snarling traffic in both directions.
0: Yeah.
1: After closely examining the device, officers determined it was harmless. And they described it as an electronic sex pump device for men.
0: Do you think there's a chance it was a firefighter's?
1: That's what I wonder. The person who dumped the device has not been identified.
0: I wonder if it was one of the firefighters and they're like, I am not saying that's mine. I don't care if they bring the bomb squad out. I'm not admitting that I threw this penis pump in the trash.
1: It is far from the first time they say the bomb squad has been called for adult toys, though.
0: Oh, really?
1: This is a common occurrence that
0: at least happens some.
1: Well, that's like the shape, size. Yeah. That could be a pipe bomb.
0: There's wires. That one is especially sound like there were wires, hoses, maybe, and we don't know. That could be dangerous.
1: Journalist has found out McDonald's loyalty app created a 515-page data file on him.
0: So McDonald's knows more about me than I know about me.
1: Right. Every time you logged into the app, it kept all sorts of stuff. It knew it would visit about 2.16 times over the next 6 weeks, spend about $29.
0: Yeah. I can't focus. I'm sorry. Listen, Chris's chair broke in the middle of this segment. And look at our video. You look like a little boy.
1: I know. And it just fell and I can't. This chair is driving me nuts. It does it every once in a while. It just all of a sudden randomly goes all the way down.
0: I think the hydraulics in it are giving out. And it just sunk him in the middle of this. I'm sorry.
1: I just kept going,
0: though. I got sidetracked. You were so professional about it, and I was not. It's because I looked at the video over there, and now all that's showing is like your head.
1: Yeah, like at the top of the table.
0: Yeah, yeah. All right. So the journalist, he found out McDonald's robbed all of our information. McDonald's knows a lot about you, people.
1: I do feel like a little kid down here.
0: It's like you're going back to school all of a sudden.
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9: Sunny, 103 today. If we hit that, that'll tie a record set back in 2007. Heat index around 109. Extreme heat warnings into Sunday. Tonight, mostly clear, 81. Saturday, sunny, 102. Heat index as high as 109. I'm meteorologist Jeff Eno.
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1: Well, we're not looking for it, but we're going to get it.
0: Whether you like it or not.
1: I know all the HVAC guys are working really hard out there today. God bless you all. We appreciate you more than you know. This is the time when they're the most appreciated.
0: Satan going, you're going to take it. You're going to take it.
1: It's just...
0: take it.
1: Are we sure the sun's not getting closer to us? Feels like it maybe is. You can check out the Zimmer Storm Center app. Download that completely free. Thanks to Satterley Plumbing, Heating, and Air Conditioning if you want to see just how miserable you will be. This looks like it's going to continue for the next week plus.
0: Yes. Not going anywhere. Young Again, Shinedown. 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
1: Going on vacation?
2: Love to.
1: You just went on vacation.
2: Yeah, actually just did.
1: You came back from beach.
2: Mm-hmm. I did.
1: How was the beach?
2: Oh, it was wonderful. It was the best. You know what sucks is it was nicer at the beach than it was here. It's 100 and hell outside right now.
1: Mm-hmm.
2: And it was nicer where I was last weekend than it is here. It was like mid-80s and beautiful.
1: Yeah.
2: And here it's got people taking clothes off. Not even the good ones.
1: Yeah. That's, I was supposed to be going to Michigan.
2: Mm-hmm.
1: And it would be going this week or next week when it's like 100. It's only supposed to be in the 80s up there, I think.
2: Yeah. Yeah, I know.
1: And I'm like,
2: Well, here's. So you had a friend back out basically on you.
1: Mm-hmm.
2: Not going to go by yourself?
1: I've thought about it.
2: Have you? I'd say when it's 102.
1: I just want to go escape the heat.
2: Yeah, I was going to say, when it's 102, what? Why not? What's holding you back? There's some nice things
1: to
2: see.
1: I'd like to know how people are beating the heat.
2: Okay.
1: What's some tips?
2: Okay. I think it's pretty obvious.
1: Yeah. Right now, where I was going to go,
2: uh-huh.
1: I'm just looking. 79 today. 81, 75, 76, 79, 71.
2: That's the high?
1: Those are the highs.
2: Are we even getting that low?
1: No.
2: We're not getting down to 71.
1: They're lows 54, 64, 56, 57.
2: I don't want that.
1: 52.
2: I don't like that.
1: I'll take it right now, any day. You know what? I might go.
2: I don't want it to be 52.
1: It's in the morning.
2: I like the morning. We are awake in the mornings.
1: I know, but it's we're in here. You're not frolicking outside. There are people doing road construction and doing roof jobs right now going, please make it 52.
2: I know. I get it. I'm a weenie when it comes to
1: 80 degrees and then 70s right now.
2: Uh-huh. What's the worst job to have in this heat?
1: That's actually a good question.
2: 417-659-9797.
1: Worst job.
2: I've worked a couple of bad ones. I worked concrete. So anything construction related, because you're just out in it. But here's the deal with concrete is there is nothing there yet. A lot of you're pouring footers, you're pouring the floor of the building. So it's in a cleared area. There's not shade nearby where you're working ever. And so we're in direct sun all the time. Whereas, like, if you're doing some construction, but once you kind of get in the dry, at least there's some shade sometimes, you know.
1: But if there is a breeze, you don't get that.
2: You don't get that. That's the downside of that.
1: So I'd be curious what everybody thinks. What is the worst job to have during the summer? Like, in this heat. In the heat, when it's 102, what's the worst possible job to have?
2: Roofing has to be up there, doesn't it?
1: Yeah, I mean, because I did for a short period of time, I did the roofing job, the flat roof where you do the tar.
2: Uh-huh.
1: And so that's already, like, boiling hot.
2: Yeah.
1: And then you have to slop it down, and you're on a roof that's black, and the sun beats down on you.
2: Yeah.
1: That's an awful job, by the way. So if you're doing that, bravo. My next thing I would say is cleaning out porta potties are things like that when it's 102. I'd put that on the list.
2: That's a lasting smell that I'll never forget is when you are working on, because they're greenhouses, dude. A porta potty in this sun, it just cooks extra special.
1: Yeah. Worst possible job to have.
2: Pretty good.
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14: Good morning. I'm Cy Albright. Here's what's going on in the four states. She allegedly left her young son in a hot car. A woman from Joplin accused of going into Walmart Tuesday evening while her 7-year-old sat alone in a non-running car for about 20 minutes. It was 96 degrees at the time, and the National Weather Service estimates it could have felt like 125 inside that vehicle by the time someone found the boy lethargic and initially unable to respond. The woman, 25-year-old Jaslyn Frencher, now charged with first-degree endangering the welfare of a child. Well, now in Oklahoma, it's a felony to help someone get an abortion pill. That measure targeting people distributing the pills to others, not pregnant women obtaining medication for themselves. And of course, this heat's going to continue as we progress towards rapid onset drought conditions. Yeah, we saw a lot of rain in the first half of the year, but it's been real dry lately, so those drought worries are creeping on back. Your news is a service of the city of Joplin. 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
1: Earlier, we talked about the worst jobs to have and be doing when it's 102. There are a lot of bad ones for weeks on end.
2: Mm-hmm.
1: When there is an excessive heat warning in effect and it's 102, what are the worst jobs you could have? You were talking about a lot of construction, concrete work and stuff. I was talking about the time did the roofing, but it was the tar roofs, which is already boiling hot. And you're up on the black. That was probably the worst job I've ever had, probably.
2: From the text line, 417-659-9797, road work
1: seems to be on there.
2: I mean, they're on the asphalt all day, and you know how much hotter that makes it.
1: No shade, really.
2: No shade. Inescapable.
1: Yep.
2: I've heard like this, just the guys sitting there with the sign, turning the sign. I've heard people say, that's the worst job ever. Because you're just stationary. You're just
1: standing there.
2: Yes. They're like, yeah, sure, it's easy, but it's miserable.
1: Yeah.
2: It would be hot today, too.
1: Well, we got a call as well, talking about the worst jobs to have when it's 102.
3: Yeah, I was calling in about the worst job to have when it's hot out here.
2: What do you think?
3: So I do in-home health care for elderly.
2: Uh-huh.
3: They keep their houses every bit of 80 to 90 degrees inside the house. Even whenever it's 100 outside, I leave and I come outside, I'm sweating even worse. And I'm a big guy. You know, I got the swamp crack going on. You know it.
1: Yeah, brother, we all do today. Everybody. But hey.
3: So I want to go where the lows are 50. Take me there.
1: Yeah, that's what I'm saying. I'll take it right now.
2: We do appreciate the work you do. Keep at it. Thank you so much for listening, man.
3: Thanks, brother.
1: Also mentioned on there, again, the septic work, or, you know, your clean outs or your porta potty
2: guys. Cleanouts.
1: I mean,
2: the pumper guys.
1: Just because it's hot, so it's going to make it worse.
2: You stir up the smell.
1: I think, anyway.
2: Oh, it definitely would. It's cooking it. Those things are unbearable to go into when it's this hot. For one, you just sweat. It's like a sauna. It's a turd sauna.
1: Yeah, they just stick the tube on it and sucks it all out.
2: I know, but they got to go in there with the hose.
1: They got the hose and clean it. Yeah.
2: That's a tough job. Hats off to anybody doing that today.
1: Here, you can text 417-659-9797. Give us a call. What's the worst job to have when it's 102? Right now, here's Rich Glitter.
4: This is not headline news. Today is National Financial Awareness Day. For most Americans, it's a day to be aware that we have zero finances. It's National Tattoo Removal Day. When people remove a tattoo they greatly regret, like the Jets logo. Steve Martin turns 81 today, which means he's finally the age he's looked since he was 35. Netflix extended Seinfeld for 5 more years, so yada, yada, yada. And the first Tilt-A-Whirl was built 100 years ago this summer, which doesn't explain how the one you ride every summer doesn't tilt or whirl. This is not headline news.
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1: This afternoon, we got chances for you to win your way to Rocklahoma. Maze, make sure you're listening to him for the 420 hookup. Have your phones ready, too. He's going to be giving you a word to text in, and it could send you to Rocklahoma. 3-day passes on the line. Going to be a fun time. 20th anniversary this year.
0: Here's the Bottom and Daughtry. 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
1: How about some nerd news?
0: Nerd news. Let's do it. Researchers at the University of Tokyo are testing a drone-like backpack that can make you feel like you're jumping or bouncing on the moon.
1: Oh, kind of an anti-gravity thing? That's cool.
0: It's a wearable system, and it uses an upward thrust when you jump. They say the latest version showed people jumping that simulates 75% reduction in gravity.
1: That sounds so much fun.
0: Which is a lot.
1: Yeah, it is a lot. I would love to wear that. Sounds like a blast to me. Finally be able to dunk a basketball. After all these years.
0: It'd be fun. Yeah. New study just found Pluto may be more active than we once thought.
1: Okay,
0: how so? Apparently, liquid nitrogen could be pushing up through the cracks beneath one of its glaciers. Researchers think this liquid is from reservoirs beneath the ice that erupt and bursts, more like a volcano than a leak. They've also seen similar nitrogen activity on icy worlds like Neptune's moon Triton and also the dwarf planet Iris.
1: So it's a terrifying environment. Don't want to go there.
0: Yeah.
1: Not that we can get there, but if we could, don't want to be there.
0: For more than 180 years, non-avian dinosaur was ever smaller than a can of soup.
1: Okay.
0: Which is roughly 500 grams.
1: Yeah.
0: Researchers found dinosaurs may have been kept out of the smaller body sizes because of competition, especially from earlier mammals.
1: Yeah, they just got eaten. The little ones just...
0: On the ground.
1: Yeah.
0: That's why most of them got big.
1: Yeah.
0: Of dinosaurs, anyway.
1: But there were smaller airborne dinosaurs?
0: Yes. It seems like birds finally broke that barrier when they started to learn to fly.
1: Okay.
0: Once airborne, earlier birds gained access to whole new environments and eventually evolved into even smaller species.
1: Huh.
0: Like you see with the bee hummingbird, which is less than 2 grams.
1: Really? That's tiny.
0: Also of note, birds are the only living dinosaurs.

0: I know people that are terrified of birds. Maybe there's good reason. They're dinosaurs at their roots.
1: There's your nerd news.
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15: Sunny, 103 today. If we hit that, that'll tie a record set back in 2007. Heat index around 109. Extreme heat warnings into Sunday. Tonight, mostly clear, 81. Saturday, sunny, 102. Heat index as high as 109. I'm meteorologist Jeff Eno.
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0: dumbass.
1: Anything can be a weapon if you're angry enough.
2: That's probably true, yes.
1: I guess, anyway.
2: Yeah.
1: 20-year-old woman named Asia, she's from Florida, was feeding her one-year-old son on Saturday, eating some chicken nuggets.
2: Okay.
1: And her brother walked up and grabbed a few off the plate.
2: Oh. Yeah. That angered Asia.
1: That made her very, very angry.
2: I'm sure of it.
1: So she started throwing the nuggets at her brother.
2: Okay. Which, I mean, who's going to eat them now?
1: He wasn't hurt, but the cops were called and came and now have arrested Asia for a misdemeanor domestic battery. Which I think maybe is a little excessive.
2: I bet
1: it's
2: got
1: nuggets.
2: Surely it got
1: He
2: more.
1: Wanted some.
2: There must have been screams and yells and other things.
1: Well, yeah.
2: For the cops to get called. Because the sound of a nugget, if I threw a nugget as hard as I could at you right now, it would be about this loud.
1: Yeah. I think you're right.
2: So it must have ramped up from there, I'm guessing.
1: I don't know.
2: Probably me going, ah!
1: No.
2: Even the hardest of nuggets.
1: I'll try not to make that noise again.
2: I don't think would make you make that noise ever. Yeah, it does seem like it. Maybe shouldn't elicit those sort of charges, but...
1: Oh, well.
2: I guess at the same time, I think it's his fault.
1: I don't steal nuggets off... She didn't make nuggets for you, you dumbass.
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1: Point of the show, we find out what we learned on the show today. Bobby, what did you learn?
2: I learned that ransom payments are tax deductible.
1: Yep.
2: And I'm not saying they shouldn't be. It just baffled me that they are. Of course, consult your tax professional on any of these matters, and hopefully you haven't had to make a ransom payment. I can't imagine having to go through that. And then also thinking, I wonder if I can take this off of my taxes.
1: What did you learn today?
3: Curses are definitely real. I've always kind of thought they could be. Well, again, a ghost hunter tested the fate of being cursed.
1: Yeah.
3: And then she died in a car wreck.
2: Yep. It was like a year later. You don't care? That's still... I guess curses don't have to be immediate.
3: No, they can last forever.
2: Living proof right here in the studio.
3: Right. I'm telling you, I was cursed at one time, and I believe it stuck. Because I didn't follow the directions.
2: Well, she was a good witch, I believe.
3: No, she was a bad witch.
2: Oh, well, yeah, yeah. I mean, she was good with her abilities.
3: I think so.
2: It's possible. All right, let's share one more laugh. What do we have?
3: Jeff Caldwell on electricians and tattoos.
4: 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Now they're working on the smart grid. 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I'm not optimistic about this smart grid. There's an electrician on my street. His logo is a big hand holding a lightning bolt. I'm pretty sure experienced electricians try to avoid this situation. Right on the bear skin. That's gotta smart. I hope he's well compensated for his trouble. I saw a young woman recently. She had a guy's name tattooed across the back of her neck. I guess it didn't work out. Instead of having it removed, she just tattooed a black line through his name. Yeah. Kind of looks like a to-do list.
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0: 97.9. It's Megan Love. The Missouri State Fair has kicked off in Sedalia. And here's what's happening this weekend. Today it is the Missouri Department of Conservation Day. Tomorrow, Law Enforcement Firefighter Appreciation Day. Sunday, Military Appreciation Day. And yeah, if you want to get out there, make sure you pound a lot of water because it's hot.
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6: Sunny, 103 today. If we hit that, that'll tie a record set back in 2007. Heat index around 109. Extreme heat warnings into Sunday. Tonight, mostly clear, 81. Saturday, sunny, 102. Heat index as high as 109. I'm meteorologist Jeff Eno.
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0: Big Dog 97.9. It's Megan Love in movie theaters this weekend. If you want to get out of the scorching heat into a nice air-conditioned theater, I get you. You've got The End of Oak Street, which is about as weird. It sounds weird, but could be interesting. It's about a family that somehow unlocks a portal that takes them back to the dinosaur era. Then for the kids, you got restless kids. You want to keep them out of the heat. Paw Patrol, the dino movie in theaters as well.
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0: Linkin Park, Somewhere I Belong. It is Big Dog, 97.9. So they have a documentary on their time with their new lead singer, Emily Armstrong, who is such a freaking baddie. Yeah, they've been together since 2024 with Emily, and the documentary is basically about their new era, and there is going to be a companion soundtrack that all comes out September 30th. I'm Megan Love, Collective Soul. I've got Aerosmith, Rise Against, The Warning up next.
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10: Record high today, 103 in 2007. That is what is predicted for today with sunshine. Heat index around 109. Extreme heat warnings in the Sunday. Tonight, mostly clear, 81. Saturday, set to go to 102 with sunshine. Heat index around 109. I'm meteorologist Jeff Eno.
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0: 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It's Big Dog, 97.9. I'm Megan Love, 90s at noon, coming up for the lunch hour. 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
6: Record high today, 103 in 2007. That is what is predicted for today with sunshine. Heat index around 109. Extreme heat warnings into Sunday. Tonight, mostly clear, 81. Saturday, set to go to 102 with sunshine. Heat index around 109. I'm meteorologist Jeff.

0: Dayseeker, crawl back to my coffin. Big Dog, 97.9. I'm Megan Love. We have that extreme heat warning. They say now through Sunday night at 8 p.m., then we're going to be back into the 90s. Wow, what a nice break. So just a reminder to please hydrate, wear your sunscreen, bring your pets inside, and don't leave anything you like in your vehicle.
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life's falling away from me. 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

0: 9. It's Megan Love, Rock News, Travis Barker's documentary, Louder Than Fear. 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And the Scorpions, they got the comic book treatment. 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
9: Record high today, 103 in 2007. That is what is predicted for today with sunshine. Heat index around 109. Extreme heat warnings into Sunday. Tonight, mostly clear, 81. Saturday, set to go to 102 with sunshine. Heat index around 109. I'm meteorologist Jeff Eno.
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0: News Shinedown, Young Again, Big Dog, 97.9. I am Megan Love in food news because this girl likes to eat. Gluten-free goldfish going to be available in November. McDonald's going to be releasing their first ever energy drink. Red Bull Dragon Belly Energizer. That'll be available on Monday if you want to switch up from the coffee. Domino's kind of pulling a Pizza Hut. They're going to be rolling out their own personal pan pizzas called the Domino. Love the creativity there. And Chick-fil-A. This sounds good. Chicken and waffle sandwich line coming out this fall. Yes, please.
1: Know what gets the most exercise these days? 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

Pearl Jam, Big Dog, 97.9. I'm Megan Love. Gonna get out of here. Gonna go sweat my patootie off again. I don't even know what a patootie is. Is that the right word? I'm gonna Google that. Anyway, I'll catch you back here tomorrow.

It's Friday again. I'm down with that, man. How you doing? It's Maze. It's Everything That Rocks, Big Dog 97.9. 420 hookup today is awesome. More 3-day passes for Rocklahoma. We'll talk about that coming up. I'll play some Architects now.

0: know today is just Friday, August 14th. Today is National Tattoo Removal Day. Do you have a tattoo that you want to get removed? I got a couple that I look at sometimes. I'm like, I wouldn't mind getting rid of that. But then I think, I need that. It's part of who I was. It's part of who I am. So I will keep them. I'm not opposed to a removal. I think I'd rather do cover-up than a removal because I don't want to get rid of the ink. It's also National Creamsicle Day. Dude, I cannot remember the last time I had a creamsicle, but I'm going to change that today.
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14: Record high today, 103 in 2007. That is what is predicted for today with sunshine. Heat index around 109. Extreme heat warnings in the Sunday. Tonight, mostly clear, 81. Saturday, set to go to 102 with sunshine. Heat index around 109. I'm meteorologist Jeff Eno.
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Papa Roach will be headlining Rocklahoma night number two. It's Big Dog 97.9 in Mays at 420 today, or, you know, 420-ish. We'll give you the 420 hookup, and I've got a pair of three-day passes for Rocklahoma, so you'll definitely get some P-Roach in your future. How about STP, another band playing Rocklahoma? I'll kick off our next set with STP on Big Dog 97.9.

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My buddy Jeff, he's out in Miami. Big Tool fan. Loves Danny Carey on drums. I do as well. I'm going to play you some Tool right after we do the Offspring. A throwback for you now on Big Dog 97.9.

Would you date a chick if she smelled like cherry Coca-Cola? Because apparently the summer surprise fragrance trend has been cola. Beauty experts are saying soda-inspired perfumes are taking off with scents like fizzy cola notes with hints of citrus, caramel, and spice. Baby, come on over here. I want to take the Pepsi challenge. There's innuendo in there somewhere. It's Big Dog 97.9.

0: You know that song, Every Rose Has Its Thorn Poison? Do you know that song was written in a laundromat? Like, true story, Bret Michaels was touring. Remember back in the day, no cell phones, right? We had pay phones, no caller ID. The phone rang and you answered it. Who knows what's on the other end? So he's touring with the band. They have an off day. He's in a laundromat doing his own laundry and decides to grab the pay phone and call home and check on his girl, see how she's doing, right? Another dude answers the phone. Can you imagine? And he's just like, what the fuck? So he sat there watching his delicates tumbling in the dry cycle and wrote out the lyrics to Every Rose Has Its Thorn. Now, keep that in your mind. I'm going to play that song coming up on Big Dog 97.
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18: Record high today, 103 in 2007. That is what is predicted for today with sunshine. Heat index around 109. Extreme heat warnings into Sunday. Tonight, mostly clear, 81. Saturday, set to go to 102 with sunshine. Heat index around 109. I'm meteorologist Jeff Eno.
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0: I was listening to, it's kind of a sad story on Big Dog 97.9, it's Maze. I was listening to a recording last night of the last conversation I ever had with Ace Frehley. And at one point in the chat, I said, hey, he was working on Origins, what, volume 3. And I said, hey, man, you and Sebastian Bach, Eric Singer on drums, Gene Simmons on bass, you got to cover Godzilla from Blue Oyster Cult. And he said, he goes, you know, I'm going to listen to it. I'm going to get back to you on that one. I mean, it would have been so cool, you know. And so now forever, anytime I hear any Blue Oyster Cult, I think of Ace. I'm going to play some Blue Oyster Cult coming up. And yeah, later today, I'll play some Kiss too, man. Why not? It's Big Dog 97.9.
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I love a good album cover. Think about back in the day, man. It's Big Dog 97.9 Amaze. Think about, you'd go into a record store and you would just kind of flip through. You'd see a cover and it would be intriguing. You'd be like, well, what is this album all about? I remember seeing Blue Oyster Cult's Agents of Fortune album with the magician on the cover. You know, that painting of the magician and he's holding the cards. It was so cool. And then you put the record on and you get tunes like this. It's amazing. It's Big Dog 97.9.

that Ozzy did some of his best thinking in the bathroom. It's Big Dog 97.9. Even when he was in jail, he said he gave himself tattoos on his kneecaps of smiley faces when he was sitting on the toilet. He was sitting there and he's like, I need to see something happy. I'll put smiley faces on my kneecaps. So when I'm pooping, I got a smiley face looking back at me. I'm also thinking maybe he was in the shower when he got the idea for this song. Thank you, Johnson's and Johnson's baby shampoo is all I'm saying.

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Foo Fighters on Big Dog 97.9. I think I have a bunch of them. You know, one that I never give enough credit to would probably be Trent Reznor. Play some Nine Inch Nails next on Big Dog 97.9.

0: Who are you most stoked about seeing at Rocklahoma, dude? STP, Papa Roach, Slayer, Godsmack, The Pretty Reckless, so many bands. And the 420 hookup is coming up. I got a pair of three-day passes for Rocklahoma for you. Hang on, man. It's Big Dog 97.9.
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5: Extreme heat warning through Sunday evening. We'll see temperatures up in the triple digits this weekend. Take it easy outdoors. Clear skies, sunrise temperature around 80 degrees only. Lots of sunshine Saturday, a high of 102. Heat indices to 107. Clear Saturday night, low 81. Sunny on Sunday, a high of 103. I'm meteorologist Mark Thibodeau.
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Dude, it's Big Dog 97.9 and Maze, and it's time for the 420 hookup. So we've been doing three-day passes for Rocklahoma all this week, and we'll do another pair right now. A pair of three-day passes for Rocklahoma, and all you have to do is text the word PARTY, P-A-R-T-Y. 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

0: ask Dee Snider his favorite band, and he'll tell you AC/DC, man. It's Big Dog 97.9 and Maze. If you've ever seen Twisted Sister or a Dee solo show, whether it's Widowmaker or Dee Snider or anything, before he comes out on stage, he always plays one particular AC/DC song, and it's so apropos. I'm going to play that song coming up next, man. 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

Amy Lee of Evanescence, a hardworking, talented human being. 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Kick back, relax, and let the good people at Good Day bring the goods directly to you. In Joplin, more locations are coming soon, man. 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

0: Well, that wraps up our six-pack on Big Dog 97.9 with some Green Day. It's Maze. You know, Chris Purple and Bobby do that 1,000-minute replay every weekday. 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
2: Tom is ready to win $1,000 this morning. What are you going to do with $1,000, Tom?
3: Well, I owe my hood rat baby mama $500, so I suppose I'll pay her off.
2: Man, you still got $500 to do something else, so good for you.
3: Something stupid with.
2: That's right. Best of luck to you. Here are the rules. 10 questions in 60 seconds. If you do answer all 10 in 60 seconds, we're going to hand over $1,000 for you. 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And on top of that, if you'd like to pass on a question, not for sure, you can just say pass. We'll come back to it if there's enough time. All right, man.
3: Good.
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4: Baltimore is a city in which American state?
3: Maryland.
4: Which Roman god is Cupid said to be the son of? Is it Venus, Mars, or Jupiter?
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4: What's the name of the famous national park in Wyoming known for its geysers?
3: Yellowstone.
4: The spinner, the Pacific white-sided, and the Bolivian river are all species of what animal?
3: Bitch.
4: Which band has won the most Grammy Awards for Best Rock Album?
3: Oh, boy. AC/DC?
2: Okay. Right. Buzzer got us there. We do need to go over a couple here. Which band has won the most Grammy Awards for Best Rock Album? It's the Foo Fighters. Four times. 2001, 4, 7, and 2022. The spinner, the Pacific white-sided, and the Bolivian river, all species of what animal? It's the dolphin. Which Roman god is Cupid said to be the son of? Venus, Mars, or Jupiter? It is Venus.
3: Venus, yeah.
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3: Sure. 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
17: Extreme heat warning through Sunday evening. We'll see temperatures up in the triple digits this weekend. Take it easy outdoors. Clear skies, sunrise temperature around 80 degrees only. Lots of sunshine Saturday, a high of 102. Heat indices to 107. Clear Saturday night, low 81. Sunny on Sunday, a high of 103. I'm meteorologist Mark Thibodeau.
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0: I can see some Weezer in your future. Some Shinedown coming up. And Judas Priest breaking the what? We got that coming up on Big Dog 97.9.
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2: Dude, it's amazing. I got a split. Thanks for the hang today, man. Hey, the week flew by. So cheers. Here's to you and your weekend. Yeah, Woody Show is coming up next. Have a great weekend. Live your best life because you deserve that. And I'll leave you with a couple of haircuts here on Big Dog 97.9.

0: an idiot.
1: All right, well, there's a couple of back-to-school stories to tell you about. It is back-to-school season, you guys.
2: Yeah.
3: Yep, sure is. Love it.
1: Well, a 13-year-old Arizona kid is facing misdemeanor assault charges after he and his two friends participated in a game of dodgeball. This is during gym class.
3: Oh.
1: And the charges come from a girl who got hit with the dodgeballs in the course of the game and ended up with a couple of bruises.
2: Oh, no.
1: The kid admits that he hit her, even said he, quote, targeted her a little bit, but argues that's literally how dodgeball works.
3: That's the game.
1: You have to target somebody.
3: Yeah.
1: Right? Mm-hmm. You just don't close your eyes and throw it and hope it hits somebody. The school never disciplined him. The mom says she didn't even know about the charge until months later. And so now the case is going to court.
4: Stupid. Wow.
1: We're wasting time with this in a court.
2: Over dodgeball.
1: The kids involved are all fighting the charges. So, you know, enjoy gym class while you can, kids.
4: Wow.
1: You're going to need a lawyer and a permission slip.
3: Good God.
4: Yep.
1: And for the most part, I thought they had outlawed dodgeball.
3: Yeah.
1: Because it's bullying or, you know.
4: I hated dodgeball.
1: Oh, we loved it.
2: It was the best.
1: It was fun.
3: It's fun to run from, too. It's fun to, you know, not just be the thrower.
4: I just hated all of it.
1: Why, but, like, what didn't you like about it?
4: I was such a puss, and I hated the
1: idea. Are you
4: bad
1: at throwing? Can you throw? Can you throw like a baseball, or do you throw like a girl?
4: If I use my left hand, you would think I was a girl.
1: I mean, I think every guy, if you're, I saw a funny video where this guy's, well, it's a comedy video. The guy's walking hand in hand with his girlfriend, and there's like a ball from these kids who are playing, and he picks it up, but he picks it up with his left hand, and he's like, I don't want to let go of my girlfriend's hand, but I can't let her see me throw with this left hand, and he throws it like a total girl,
4: right.
1: And she's disgusted.
3: Yeah, that'll dry you up fast.
2: Yes, she should be.
1: No, but I'm saying, like, with your actual, like, your dominant
4: hand. Am I good at throwing? Not anymore. I mean, as a kid, I was pretty good at it, but
1: yeah.
4: I just hated the whole concept of it.
1: I can understand being scared of it if you couldn't throw the dodgeball.
4: Yeah.
1: You know, because, you know, you get
4: picked. I didn't mind
1: on.
4: Throwing. I really hated getting hit by a ball.
2: Did you play that one game? I mean, it was called something different in Woody's day, but in my day, we called it Stick the Dick.
4: Oh, is that
3: the smear?
4: Smear the Queer?
2: Yeah.
1: Oh, yeah.
4: I forgot how that works, but yeah, we played that.
2: I mean, the version that we played is like you pretty much had to run a football field with no padding at all. Mm-hmm. And you had the ball and everybody's trying to tackle you to get the ball back and then run into the end zone. So you're trying to get from one end zone to the other end zone
4: without
2: getting tackled
3: like
2: to the ground.
3: It sounds like Red Rover with a ball.
1: Yeah.
2: Dude,
3: that also could mess you up.
2: People would pee blood afterwards.
3: You know what? You know what game is currently prohibited at the playground at my son's school?
1: Tag the Fag.
3: Just tag.
1: Oh,
4: what?
1: Just tag?
3: Just
4: why?
3: Tag. Because kids get pushed to the ground and get scraped up.
2: What?
3: Yeah.
1: Oh, come on.
3: And he goes, my son goes, but we played anyway, but it's in the rules. We're not supposed to play tag.
1: No kidding.
3: Yeah.
2: What?
3: Tag. On like, you know, because they're not on like soft bouncy house foam. They're on a blacktop. That's where you're supposed to play it.
1: What kind of, for dodgeball, what were they using for the dodgeballs, Greg?
4: You know, those red rubber balls?
1: The playground balls.
4: Yeah,
1: those, because those didn't hurt.
3: They just went boom.
1: Man, at some point they upgraded. I remember at school they upgraded and they went from the full size ones that you would play four square with to smaller ones that were almost like the size of those Papa Shot basketballs.
4: Oh. Exactly.
1: You could whip those, dude.
3: Yeah. Like a medicine ball.
2: You could hear them go through the air. Like, it would make a sound.
4: Yeah, yeah. The other game that I thought was boring, I think it was called Capture the Flag.
1: Oh, yeah.
3: They love that game.
1: Yeah,
4: I'm like,
1: that was cool.
4: It was kind of dumb.
1: Really?
4: Because I thought, how are we supposed to get this from here to over there? There's a million people.
1: That was the game.
3: Yeah.
4: It was dumb.
1: Yeah, that was the game. Otherwise, another school news story. A high school in Texas has gone viral. They have a female dress code for the girls in the school band. And the school was working on figuring out which sports bras and shapewear should be permitted. So in order to figure this out, they wanted the girls to do a jump test.
3: Oh, no.
2: Yeah.
1: To see if the bras fit them.
3: Guys will go to any length to check these things. Unbelievable.
1: I'm just reading the article and I can tell you this is a bad idea. That is going to be problematic.
3: You think?
1: To use a today phrase, right? Uh-huh. The policy specifically says if you jump multiple times in a row and there is a noticeable movement, size down or find a new sports bra style or fit.
3: Oh,
1: and the rule and the shapewear is mandatory for all girls in band uniforms. The parents, they're pissed, you know, but the band director came out, clarified that the test is something the chicks should do themselves in private.
4: Yeah, that's
1: it's
4: a good
1: like
4: idea.
1: They're doing it, and you know,
4: that's a good idea.
3: Line up, ladies,
1: or her. I'm not sure if it's a him or a her. Yeah. I'm assuming it's a him to inspect. But he still didn't apologize. So it is a he. I knew it. He still didn't apologize.
3: Yeah, I'm going to have to double check this.
1: For the policy.
4: I have a general bra question. Yeah. What's the difference between a bra and a sports bra?
3: They're kind of two different things. A bra has like two cups, one over each boob.
4: Right.
3: And a sports
1: the straps
3: bra.
1: And they hook and everything else.
3: Yeah. And a sports bra is kind of like a tank top that you put over your head and it just ends under your boob.
1: Oh, like like a tight tank top.
4: Is it more comfortable?
3: Oh, yeah.
4: Well, then why not just wear sports bras all the time?
3: Because they don't always look kya.
4: Yeah. It makes uniboob.
3: You want your boobs to look kya.
1: Kya.
3: Yeah.
1: Okay.
3: Yeah, you do get a uniboob, too.
4: Oh.
1: Yeah. Yeah. But, yeah, man, I'm trying to think of some of the other games that we played.
4: Yeah, we did dodgeball.
1: They were brutal.
4: Do the kids still do that thing where they have to climb the rope to the very top of the gym?
3: Oh, how would you do that?
1: I don't know. That was more for like the fitness tests and things like that. I'm trying to think of like some of the other games that we did.
3: And I think kids are too chunky for that. I don't think kids can do it.
1: Yeah. What about, well,
2: I don't know if this was an official game, but we did a thing called Tarzan where we would just like go on the swing and we try to swing as high as we can and then we would jump off. But then hold on to the chain and then swing back down, back and forth.
1: That reminds me of another one. Kind of the same thing. Monkey bars were just from one side to the other. Yeah. And someone would hang in the middle. And everybody else would try to like get that person down. The other person had to hang on and use their feet to kick everybody away.
3: Yeah. It's like a pinata fights back.
1: Just to see if you can keep everybody like to fight everybody off.
3: Uh-huh. And Sammy, I know you'll remember this. You know, it's like I wasn't in gymnastics or anything. You're just a kid, and like especially girls. I don't know if boys did this, but on the monkey bars, we all knew how to like do backflips off the monkey bars. You know, you hang off backwards, you flip off. Like it was no big deal.
2: Yeah,
3: like kids just inherently know how to do cool stuff.
1: Yeah, somebody just texted over one I forgot about. I forget exactly how this works or why we did it.
4: Mm-hmm.
1: Bubble gum in a dish. How many pieces do you wish? Was that for?
4: What
3: that
4: is
3: was
4: that?
3: That was for like picking teams.
4: Oh, like who's going to be it? Oh, okay.
1: Yeah. All right. Nostalgia here. Yeah. Memory lane, you guys. 877-44-WOODY. We're going to take a quick break. Text over to 22987. 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
23: Extreme heat warning through Sunday evening. We'll see temperatures up in the triple digits this weekend. Take it easy outdoors. Clear skies, sunrise temperature around 80 degrees only. Lots of sunshine Saturday, a high of 102. Heat indices to 107. Clear Saturday night, low 81. Sunny on Sunday, a high of 103. I'm meteorologist.

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2: This is The Woody Show.
3: All right, welcome back, everybody.
4: Yeah. Hey-o.
3: Back to school season is here.
4: Oh, yeah.
3: And we were talking about a bunch of stuff. Like the dodgeball.
5: Yeah.
3: You know, different smear the queer.
4: Uh-huh.
3: Oh, bloody knuckles. Somebody texted
4: that's
3: about
4: a good
3: remember
4: one.
3: Bloody knuckles?
5: I don't.
3: Stuff that wouldn't fly today.
5: Not at all.
3: You know how like on the back of a shirt there's that little loop sometimes?
4: Yeah.
3: Like on a button down shirt.
4: Right.
3: Mm-hmm. What do they call that in when you were growing up?
5: Oh, I know a what loop? They called it in mine. It was the Fruit Loop.
3: The
4: what?
3: Fruit Loop? Yeah. See, the Fruit Loop at our school was the fag tag.
4: Wait.
3: Yeah.
4: Wait.
3: And so like if your shirt had one, other people would try to, and you had to keep people from ripping it off. Like people would tear it off your shirt.
5: Yeah. And it would destroy the whole back of the
4: guys
5: shirt.
4: Guys are barbarians.
5: Oh, yeah.
3: No, we're just dudes.
4: I've never heard of that.
3: And it had nothing to do with anything else. It's just what it was called.
5: Yeah.
3: I don't know why. Like it wasn't like.
5: Exactly.
4: Yeah. But like there's a loop.

0: on someone's shirt. Let's destroy it.
1: I know.
0: That's such a boy thing to do.
2: It's a weird phenomenon. Were you obsessed as kids, too? That
3: pencil fights. Remember pencil fights?
2: Yeah. Oh, yeah, yeah, yeah.
3: Yeah, like I would hold a pencil, like, you know, between my two hands, and then Greg would take it and use the eraser end and smack it in the middle.
2: And try to break the
3: pencil. And then I would hold mine, though, and then I would do that. And you'd go back and forth until someone's pencil broke.
2: Right.
3: And the whole idea is you would take the eraser, the rubber part out of the eraser, the end of the pencil,
0: so it's all metal.
3: And you kind of sharpen it a little bit.
2: Right.
3: Like you get it down to like a point.
2: You're making
3: a shape. It would almost start chipping away at the wood of the pencil. Until you like, you know, sometimes your pencil would break because you get a little too aggressive with like holding your pencil
2: you
3: back
2: yourself, like
3: to try to break the other person's pencil.
4: Yeah. We used to take rubber bands and like paper clips and then like pull them back and shoot them out.
3: Yeah, we did that too.
4: Also, we did this thing, you better run fast because we found drug needles out on the playground, so they would try to stab each other.
0: Did you grow up in like Mad Max Thunderdome? Yeah,
4: pretty much.
3: No, but if we would have found those, we probably would have done something like that.
4: Better run.
2: I'm going to stab you.
3: Yeah, we were dumb. We were kids. We were boys.
5: I know.
3: Yeah.
5: We were just doing cootie shots.
3: Yeah, cootie shots.
2: Finger football with the paper.
0: Sure.
3: What was the one you were talking about the other day you wanted to do with Morgan?
5: MASH.
0: Oh, yeah, MASH is a classic.
5: Which is just you write down on a piece of paper, you write MASH at the top.
3: And it was mansion, apartment, shack
0: or house.
5: Just where you're going to live. And there's all different categories, and there's a list of people, right, who you're going to marry. So, you know, you'd be like Justin Timberlake, Jonathan Taylor Thomas, whoever. And so you'd have a list of people of who you're going to marry, and then what your job is about, how many kids
3: you would have.
5: What kind of car you'd have, how many kids you would have.
3: Yeah, I remember the chicks doing that.
5: Mm-hmm. Yeah.
0: It was a slumber party staple.
3: And then somebody would go, oh, you know, Sammy just got your name and you guys are going to live in a mansion or whatever it would be.
5: Right, yeah.
3: And you're like, oh yeah, cool.
4: Because when you brought that up, everyone thought you were talking about, is it like the finger trap thing?
3: The fortune teller thing.
0: You can do it that way, but that's not
3: open close, open close, open close. Pick a number.
5: Right.
4: Is that different or was that the same
3: thing? No, it's different.
4: Yeah.
3: This is you just do it on a piece of paper. You draw a square.
4: It never
3: says MASH across the top.
0: Kind of like tally.
3: And then down the side would be the names of these, you know, dudes or the names of the chicks and then the kind of car and then whatever the else or the other thing. I forget like what it was, like how you would go around to like start crossing the other ones off to narrow them down.
0: It's however many letters are in their name.
5: Right.
0: Duh.
3: So you go, duh. Okay.
5: Yeah. That's how you're counting across.
3: Yeah. All right. 877-44 Woody. Yeah. Titty twisters. Purple nurples.
0: Tune in Tokyo.
3: Yeah. But just go up and just wrench on something. Two for flinching was always big.
4: Right. Slug bug.
3: This one kid, Hassan Collier, I'll never forget. This kid hits so hard. Like your bruises would turn purple. Purple and that yellow. You know how you ever have a bruise so bad?
2: Gross.
3: Yeah. Oh, man. He would get you good. All right. We're going to take a quick break. More Woody shows next. Hang on.

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2: 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The Woody Show.
3: Welcome back. It is The Woody Show. Woody, Greg, Menace,
4: yeah.
3: Gina Grad.
5: Yeah.
3: You guys remember when I got introduced to that band Dogma Society?
5: Of course.
4: Yeah.
3: Yeah. I don't know what it was about those guys. I'm like, man, I really like their music. And it was
4: grabbed you.
3: Yeah. And it was just, I saw this post on Instagram.
4: Mm-hmm.
3: I'm like, wow, these guys were pretty cool. Looked into it, reached out to them, got them on the air, you know, played their songs and stuff.
4: You're right.
3: Yeah, it's cool. Well, this just happened recently. I played like a little clip for you, Greg, a couple of weeks ago. I'm like, here, check this out.
4: Mm-hmm.
3: Same thing where this chick is just making music in like a room, like in her bedroom or something like that, sitting on her bed.
4: Holding
3: a microphone, like a little keyboard and stuff like that.
4: So good.
3: I'm like, this sounds like something Greg would love. I thought it was cool. And she does a mix of like some original songs, but then also she does some really cool covers.
4: The covers were great.
3: Yeah. I would like to introduce you to her right now. And her name is Frankie. Her name is Frankie White. And she's on the phone, I do believe.
4: Really?
3: Frankie, are you there?
6: Hey, how are you guys doing?
3: Hey!
4: Good. What's up, Frankie?
3: This is Frankie, everybody.
4: Awesome.
5: What's up, Frankie?
3: Yeah, hey, thanks for coming on. I just don't really know.
6: Oh, my gosh.
3: I just don't really know much about you other than a couple of these clips and stuff that I've seen on Instagram.
4: They're so damn good.
3: But you're not signed to any kind of record label or anything, are you?
6: No, I'm not. I'm on a cruise contract right now, so I'm in Alaska making these videos in my cruise room.
5: Nice.
4: Yeah. Oh,
3: and
4: cool.
3: And from what I understand, like, that's pretty much all the equipment. It's pretty cool what you could do now with minimal equipment. It's like a laptop and a couple little things, and you could just make these songs. Like, where did this start? Like, where did it come from? Were you just like, you just decided to start messing around with music production, and like, what are you trying to do with this?
6: Yeah. So I've been making music for forever. And recently I got on this cruise ship stuff. I was doing like acoustic stuff for the longest time, but I can't really bring a keyboard and like a guitar and a full setup in my cruise ship room. So I was like, all right, it's time to do production. Started experimenting and I'm loving the new direction. Yeah. The goal is to, you know, be an artist and to, you know, to just put my music out there. And thank you guys for having me on. I'm glad you like it.
3: Of course. Just off Instagram.
4: This
3: pops up
4: is going to happen for you 100%.
7: Yeah. Music's so good.
8: Dude, you know what's so crazy? Frankie, I had no idea that you were going to be on the show and we didn't have a discussion, but I follow you on Instagram. I was like, oh, this music's kind of cool.
3: Oh, really?
8: Yeah.
6: That's awesome. Oh my gosh. Thank you.
3: Yeah.
8: This is insane.
3: So, what were you doing before all this? I mean, you're a younger, person. But not a teenager, but a younger person. You must have been working, you know, before you decided to kind of put everything full time into music. What kind of work were you doing?
6: Yeah, I was working at part time at Old Navy. I mean, I was doing like live streams on TikTok and stuff. You know, it's just been like service industry job after service industry job because I don't really want to have a plan B. You know what I mean? I'm just gonna vibe.
3: That's awesome. Where are you from? You're from Vermont or something, right? Like somewhere.
6: Yeah, I'm from Vermont. Yeah, I moved to Nashville last year to. Just to be around the industry and stuff. Yeah.
3: Cool. And then now she's in Alaska and she's, you know, making music in her cruise ship.
5: What
3: room.
5: A life. Yeah. That's
4: and
5: so cool.
4: Yeah. If memory serves right, Woody, you played me there was a Nirvana cover, right?
3: Yes. And that's the one.
4: I loved it because it's so different and unexpected.
3: So. Yeah, so tell us a little bit about this. Like, you just put this little clip online, and that's the one that I saw. And I'm like, hey, Greg, check this out. I think you'd really dig this. But it wasn't available as a full-length cover. And so I reached out to Frankie on Instagram. I said, hey, I really like this song. It sounds really cool. Is there any chance that you could send me, like, is there a full length of this? I'd like to play it on our show.
4: Mm-hmm.
3: And that's how we ended up where we are right here today. But you are actually releasing this. And where can people find that?
6: Yeah, they can find it on Spotify, Apple Music, Tidal, YouTube, and I think like Deezer and stuff is going to come, Amazon Music. Yeah.
3: Yeah, I saw it because I was on looking at her stuff like on Apple Music, and there's a song on there too. That's not a cover. I don't believe it's a cover unless it's a song I'd never heard before until you did. It's called Better. I thought that was pretty good. I really like that. Is it Tears for Fears? What's the no? Is it Hall & Oates? Maybe. Hold on.
6: No. It is Tears for Fears, I think. Yeah.
3: Yeah, hold on. I'm looking because I was listening to it. My wife goes, "What are you listening to? Yeah. Who is that?" Because she really likes the song Frankie White. Again, look at it on whatever you stream your music. I'm looking right now. Yeah, there's like a cover of Wonderwall in here. Never Tear Us Apart is good. Take on Me. Aha.
5: Oh, nice. Yeah.
3: That's what I, Aha, Take on Me. She does a cover of that too.
4: But. And I like the descriptor of Nirvana, heart-shaped box, sad girl version.
3: Because Greg loves all that stuff.
4: Yeah.
3: Well, hey, great. We just wanted to say hi and wish you good luck. And we're here to support you. We think you do a really good job. You're clearly very talented. And we were going to play your cover of Smells Like Teen Spirit from Nirvana on the show right now. This is the full-length one, so I just want to make sure that was cool because I know it's not officially out yet.
4: Yeah, and don't forget us when you're all huge.
6: It is out this morning, so 100%. Yeah, please. Thank you guys so much.
3: Oh, you're welcome. You're welcome. All right, so here we go, guys. This is Frankie White and her cover of Nirvana Smells Like Teen Spirit. Frankie, thank you.
8: Thanks, Frankie. Yeah.
3: Good luck. Enjoy the Alaska cruise. We just did one of those last year. It was fun.
5: It was awesome. Best.
3: Yeah, all right. This is it. Here's her cover, Nirvana.

0: name of that artist is Frankie White, F-R-A-N-K-I-E White, and she's an unsigned artist. She's just making a go of it. Her clips started popping up for me on Instagram. I'm like, damn, this is really cool, and I think Greg would really like it, so I showed him.
1: You're not wrong.
0: And reached out to her. I was like, yo, send me the full length of this clip, of this cover of Nirvana that you did, and she did. We just talked to her a few minutes ago. She's making a run of it, man. She says she has no fallback plan. This is just
1: she shouldn't.
0: Yeah, yeah. She's so really good. And if you liked what you just heard, a lot of her stuff, man, you're gonna dig it. It's a, like I said, a mix of covers and some original stuff. Frankie White is her name. F-R-A-N-K-I-E White. Check it out.
1: People are loving it on the text.
0: Yeah, I know. It's getting really cool response on the text. All right, we're gonna take a quick break. More Woody Show's next. Hang on.
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0: Woody, Greg, Menace, mm-hmm. Gina Grad, Seabass, Sammy.
2: Hello.
0: Morgan is here. So the lineup now, you got the mornings with Chris Purple Haze and Bobby. And then you got Megan, who takes care of that whole working part of your day. Maze comes in to drive you home. Then we are on the air for two short hours.
3: Mm-hmm. That's it.
0: We got these two short hours to thrill you.
1: Yep.
0: Before then, Lou Brutus takes over with Hard Drive. That is tonight when we're done at 8. You're on Big Dog 97.9.

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2: Oh, so I can get recapped on this, but people kept telling me there was like a beef between Greg and Seabass.
3: Well, it was really between Greg and Fax, unfortunately.
4: Okay,
5: here we go.
4: Let's do it. Today in Daily Gaslighting from Seabass, and Nuts used the word cherry picking 84 times.
2: What was it about?
4: He was playing some audio about some dude talking about Dugan News, and it was i.e., Pitbull hatred segment, as always. It's the same thing every time.
6: And to be fair, Seabass did hype it up that would like it.
4: Right. Yeah. He's like, no, it's different. It's different. It's going to be different. You're going to love it. And it was some dog trainer saying how the breed Pitbull, he'll know the breed when he sees it because it's not an actual breed. And that you could be sitting with your family dog, a Pitbull, and out of nowhere, it could attack. And I said, so can any dog. And then I was cherry picking.
2: Hold on, before we go any further.
3: Yeah.
4: Let's hear how that was all
2: technicality.
4: Incorrect.
2: But like I've heard you say, like, yeah, it's not a breed. Then how does it get identified as a pit bull?
4: According to this guy, a block shaped head.
5: Yeah. Like a square head.
2: Just in general, though. Like are pit bulls not a, is that not, I mean.
4: It's a blanket term for many different types of dogs.
5: I never knew
6: block
5: that.
6: Heads. And well, by many types.
4: And so by the numbers that
6: there are a lot of crossbreeding and things of that nature.
4: Right.
2: Okay. I've always wondered about that because like,
4: we heard he was pointing out that the pit bull can out of nowhere just attack a family member, and I said, so can a Doberman, so can a Rottweiler, so can a Cocker Spaniel, and then nope, you're cherry picking, and that went on for about 20 minutes.
6: Yeah. It was good.
2: I think the argument when it comes to the dogs. At least, like, yes, there are a lot of dogs that will bite, you know. Mm-hmm. I guess it's how much, like, you know, you don't really hear if it's
6: how much biting.
2: If it's a
6: how enthusiastic are they?
2: I'm saying if it's like a Chihuahua, right? No one's dying from the Chihuahua bites. Mm-hmm. You know what I mean? Like no one's getting their throat ripped out by the Chihuahua.
6: Right. Greg, when we
2: you know, it's, right. it's more like the extent of the injury. Or the amount of deaths as a result of people getting mauled by whatever, you know, block-headed dog or whatever type of dog you were talking about.
6: Mm. Now, to as I was quiet there, the Dugan News was
2: good
6: different.
2: Job, gold star.
6: Dugan News was different because I opened with the reason it was brought up is because John Barenthal, an interview had resurfaced of him talking about how pit bulls are racist. And I'm like, oh, that reminds me of some idiocy I've heard
5: people
6: on this show.
5: Who say
4: no, pit bull
5: that,
4: hatred, he
5: yes,
4: says.
5: Yes, people.
4: Right,
5: thank
4: you. Not the pit bull is racist.
5: Pit bulls are racist.
6: I mean, probably too. So and I said, oh, that reminds me of somebody I've heard. So I played that audio, which was different. That was a dumb actor agreeing with.
7: Oh,
6: with,
7: got an email
2: Greg.
7: About it.
2: Yeah,
7: it
2: just came in.
6: And what Greg, see, when unfortunately when we bring up pit bulls and how deadly they are, he gets like tunnel vision and he doesn't think. And the reason I said cherry picking is because I was talking not about this dog trainer who's trained thousands of dogs and was talking about how the dogs like pit bulls have been bred to be aggressive and that's why they kill at such a high rate compared to other dogs. And when I said cherry picking, I was talking about how he was saying, well, I've had two pit bulls and they've never killed anybody yet. So that's what I was talking about.
4: Yeah, my dead one's about to kill somebody.
6: But Greg, and again, he's not listening to the rest of that, again, super seasoned pit bull trainer, among other dog trainer, talking about how it doesn't matter. These dogs can overpower.
2: All right, so what I missed
6: people.
2: Is the same old fight.
4: Same old thing.
2: Okay, right.
4: But then
2: someone said that Greg and Seabass were fighting. And I go,
5: it got loud.
4: And I asked what his end game was, and he said to ban the breed.
6: Right, which many countries have done.
5: Answer. Which we did get a really interesting nugget that was going to be part of Seabass's platform if he ran for office.
6: To annihilate
5: office.
6: Him.
2: Right.
6: Yes. Yeah.
2: Oh, is that right?
6: Because Greg, again, he was full of logical fallacies that day. But one of them is, well, you right. can't say that unless you're actually going to go out there and do something about it. Show me the legislation. Go out and pitch. I was like, well, that I was planning on doing that. I made steps to do that.
7: Yeah.
6: I'm actually
4: Did
6: working.
4: Did I say any of these words, Gina?
6: Yes.
4: Go out and show me that legislation.
6: Well, go draft
5: it.
6: And
5: that he hadn't done anything.
4: No, yeah, all exactly. I wanted to know was what is the end game for the pit bull?
5: No,
4: hatred?
5: You did ask that several times.
4: Finally, after how many years of doing Pitbull hatred, Dugan News, did we get the answer?
6: Yeah.
4: About 3 years
5: okay,
4: it took to get the answer.
5: Point.
6: And the point of this
7: annihilation.
6: Whole, and the whole point of this
4: three
6: whole Dugan
4: years.
6: News, the point of the Dugan News was, which he's eardrumming closing, is I had a
5: he's what?
6: I had a mega, oh mega, mega experienced dog trainer explain why pit bulls are not a safe breed for people to own. And he does that Didn't hear any of that.
4: No.
6: Seabass sucks.
4: Nor did you, hearing that Pitbull is not a breed.
6: You're cherry picking. No. That's not what that means. What the guy said, Greg, and the reason he...
2: So I guess it would be the elimination of multiple... If that's the rebuttal to that, I guess you're talking about the elimination of multiple...
5: The elimination of all the blockheaded
2: dogs.
6: And here's the thing.
4: Ah,
6: the reason that guy said that I'm not